0: 345.
1: They say what race is Miller?
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0: All cars, reference to want to check. 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
1: 305. Can we take this to 4E, please?
0: Copy. Over to 4E. 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

Southside Cars, copy a broadcast for a reckless driver. Southeast 14th and East Watrous. Southeast 14th and East Watrous. Last seen northbound is a black motorcycle with a male rider wearing dark clothing all over the road. And a broadcast 1905.

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1: Bobby, thanks.
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0: 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Do they need us to head there before we go to the jail?
1: Stand by. 361, I'll show you that way.
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0: Do you have any central cars I can break for a welfare check? 820 Line Street, advice.
1: 347, you clear me, assistance.
0: Copy. Do I have any central cars that can break and assist? 347 on a welfare check. 820 Line Street, advice.
1: 47, what's the details?
0: You're checking on a male here by the name of Mark. Caller said they haven't seen him in 4 to 5 months. His vehicle is not in the parking lot, and there's late rent. Now, this is all over the door.
2: Copy, 342
0: and 347, 820 Lyon Street, 820 Lyon Street, apartment 302 on a welfare check. Checking on a male here by the name of Mark. Caller hasn't seen him in 4 to 5 months. His vehicle's not in the parking lot, and there's late rent notices all over the door.
2: Copy.

0: 5349.
1: 5349.
0: Can you put me on the theft report at Walmart?
1: Copy. Do you need a case number?
0: Yeah, you can give me a case number.
1: Copy. Case number 13058-13058.
0: Thank you.
1: You're welcome.

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0: Copy, male in custody.

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0: I sent you a chirp if you want to take a look at it. Call it to dispatch with any questions.
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1: Both cars, 1509 East 36th Street, 1509 East 36th Street on a cardiac. Female called in, believes her husband has passed. We're still working on further. We just got another call from staff with a Goodwill. It sounds like they found the wallet.
2: Wonderful. Thank you.
1: You're welcome. .322 and .326. This will be a 58-year-old male, not alert, not conscious, and not breathing, not attempting CPR at this time.
0: No, no, no.

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1: Copy. Give me a second. I'll be down there. She can wait in the lobby for now.
0: Copy.

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0: 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Did 327 have one?
1: Are you ready for the wagon?
0: They can probably head over this way. We're getting paperwork figured out.
1: Copy. 361, are you direct?
0: I'm direct, thank you.

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0: East number, ME, and left 5020, here's natural.
1: Copy. Your case number is going to be 13,059-13059 and 502, David.
0: 502.
1: Looks like this cardiac appears natural.

Any Eastside car is able to break for a person down at 2552 East University. Advice. Five or two, David.

0: Final three, what are the details?
1: Advised that there's a white male wearing all black that is laying down near the dumpster area and hasn't moved.
0: Hold for first available.
1: Copy.
2: 310.
1: 310.
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1: Copy. 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
1: Copy. Three 310, I'll get you first available.
0: Copy, thanks.

0: Eastside cars, medics en route to 2113 East 38th Street for breathing issue. Fail advised 1935.
1: 304.
0: 304.
1: Hey, go back to 310.
0: Copy. I'll show you on it.

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1: Time.
0: Making you aware of 5 trips over the time, west and central. No one to go.
1: That's fine. Thanks.

0: 336 DP.
1: 336.
0: This check's okay out here. We'll be back in.
1: Copy. Any east side cars able to break and assist medics for a cardiac? 2401 East 8th Street. Any east side cars able to break and assist medics for a cardiac at 2401 East 8th? Advise.
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1: Copy.
3: 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I'm fine if you want to borrow south.
1: Copy.
0: 7. 327.
4: I'm only like 5 blocks away from that. I think I've assisted enough here. I can start for that too.
1: Copy. I'll show you on it. Anyone west able to break and assist medics on an unconscious at 3850 Madison?
5: Group 5 DP. 305. Assisted, we can go to that.
1: Copy. 305, you're going to be headed to 3815 Madison for a 1-year-old male, conscious breathing, not fully alert.
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0: Any central car is able to break for a welfare check at 2nd and University. Advise.
1: Five oh three, I'll take it and advise.
0: Copy. Gonna be headed to 2nd and University Ave for a welfare check. Gonna be a black male, white shirt, who appears to be under the influence, walking in and out of traffic to panhandle.
1: Copy.
2: 347 It appears this fella has moved. Let's call it checks okay, and we can take that for 504, 503.
0: Copy, 503, David.
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0: 502.
3: Will you call me?
0: I got a wire strip east, no one to go.
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0: 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Does anyone else need us?
1: Do you want me to start the wagon your way?
2: Not yet.
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0: Copy, thank you.

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0: 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He's moved along. 10-8.
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0: You can DPV with an assist, and 327 is going to be out here a little longer. I can start for that mental on Southeast 8 if you want to send mobile crisis with me.
1: 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MC9.
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1: 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Going to be headed to 2125 Southeast 8 for a mental.
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0: 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Full start for that trespass on the 1.
1: 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Show you on it.

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0: Can I get a case, please? Take care.
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1: 310.
0: I can take that hit and run.
1: Copy. Shall you on it?

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1: Can you see if Officer Hutton would be able to go to a different channel for me?
0: 345. 342, disregard 345.

0: 322, did you have traffic?
1: Yes, ma'am. I just want to see if Silver Sand Center has space.
2: Where are you at?
0: 10-9, I'm sorry. .342, can you repeat your traffic for me?
1: Yes, we're just checking if, can you call Sobering Center, see if they have space?
0: Copy, we'll give them a call. .342, can I get you on channel 3 for a name?
1: Copy.
0: .345, Officer Hutton. .334.
3: Good.
0: And .332. I'm going to show you both on this domestic. 1240 Thornton. 1240 Thornton Avenue, gonna be meeting the caller having issues with an Alex and Stephanie. States that there is an NCO between the male and female.
3: Copy.
4: 336.
0: 336.
4: You can clear SUTL, we'll take that stuff.
0: 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Show you on it.
3: 328.
0: 328, stand by. 32 and 34, you're back in.
3: Thank you.
0: 328.
5: Sorry about that. Can I get a dispatcher on clear channel, please?
0: Copy. It'll be 3 and stand by for a second.
5: Copy.

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1: 303.
0: Are you out with Hutton?
1: I'm looking at him.
0: If you could tell him to head over to Channel 4E for me.
1: Copy, he's going forth.
0: Copy. AR5.
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0: Citation issued. What's next?
1: I'm gonna send you on this wire strip, 4171 East Broadway, 4171 East Broadway at the Mobile Home Park. Gonna be headed to lot 14. Wires are hanging down and touching the caller's vehicle.
0: Copy.
2: AR3.
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2: I just spoke with the owner at the stray on 7th Street. He's going to get his dogs inside. They were not chasing people.
1: Copy.

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0: 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We advise them to move along. You can put us on that dispute at McAllister's.
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2: 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We're still at the jail right now. Go ahead there when we get done.
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2: Five, 349.
0: 5349.
2: 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Thank you.
0: 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Will do.
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0: Thank you.
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0: Go ahead.
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0: 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Thank you.

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0: Advise one to move along. Can you copy a traffic stop?
1: Yeah, go ahead.
0: 62nd Douglas with Nora X-ray, or sorry, Nora Edward X-ray 688. Occupied twice. We'll advise.
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1: 321.
0: These are going to be cable and telephone wires. Can you call the caller back and have him come out to meet with me?
1: Copy. We'll give him a call.
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1: 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I'll show you both on it. Thank you.

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0: 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Advice.
1: 305, we're about to give a warning. We'll go.
0: Copy. 304 and 305, you're going to be headed to 1460 2nd Avenue at Central City Liquor Store for an assault that just occurred. Meet with Jill Hills, was in a road rage incident, and the problem half punched her friend in the face. Going to be a heavy-set white male wearing blue shirt and shorts. Went to 1500 2nd Ave.
1: Copy.
2: 305. I'm actually going to have you make a silent residential 1447 56th Street. Call them by Simply Safe. Drop it a glass break family room when you're done with that traffic stop.
1: Copy. Yeah, we just cleared from the traffic stop. You put us on whatever.
2: Copy. Thank you. And 347.
3: 347.
2: You're going to be a lot closer. I'm going to have you assist 304 on an assault that just occurred, 1460 2nd Avenue.
3: Got it.
2: 304, are you direct on that as well?
1: I'm direct.
2: Thank you.
4: 308.
0: 308.
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5: DP.
0: 321.
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0: Copy.
1: 332. This might be a little long-winded, but can you build me a PDA? It's going to be Southeast 14th in Indianola. I'll take a case number and crow for one Friday on a red Jeep with front-end damage.
0: Copy.
5: Three twenty-one. I can take this. Just the unwise one and revise.
0: Copy. 332, your case number is going to be 13062-13062.
1: Copy that. Thank you.

0: 321.
1: I'm significantly closer to the dispute on Hubble. I'll take that one in advice.
0: Copy. Pipes in, David.
2: I read the update.
0: Copy.
3: 310.
0: 310.
3: All being route to the address of my trip. Look for the run vehicle.
0: Copy.

0: 347.
1: 347.
0: Two things. I am not seeing the victim in the parking lot here or a white sedan. And if the problem happens at the Brad Hoffman corner, that's going to be 213 Clark Street, and we will need several cars if we're going to try to make contact with that address.
1: Copy. We'll give them a call back.

0: any Eastside cars able to break for a welfare at Williams and Mahaska? Advice.
1: Double two. Okay, I'm away from the fuel home.
0: Copy. Another car to assist 502, David.
2: 321, I can head that way.
0: Copy. I'll put the dispute back on the board. 502, David, and 321, you're going to be headed to Williams and Mahaska for a welfare check. You're going to be looking for a 15 to 16-year-old white female, stopping cars in the street and pounding on them.
1: Copy.
2: Copy.
0: Three forty-seven. Just letting you know that we made contact with a female and she's on her way back.
3: Yeah, thank you.
0: Three oh five.
4: The residence checks okay. There's no damage. Neighbors were out here for an hour. They didn't see anything. Said the key holder is en route.
0: Copy. What's your DP?
4: We call it equipment.
0: Thank you.

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1: Copy.

0: Any Southside car is able to brake for a China at the 4900 block of Southeast 14th. Advice.
1: 336. We advise out here. 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
0: Copy. 336. I'm going to show you on a China, 4900 block Southeast 14th. Going to be a six-year-old male in a red shirt and a male wearing a black shirt walking northbound on the sidewalk. No parents around. Around 6 years old again.
1: Copy now.
0: Three 34, you're back in.
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1: Sending you to a commercial structure fire, 3662 Ingersoll, 3662 Ingersoll Ave at the Ingersoll Towers. Said they smell smoke and see the fire alarms going off. 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
0: Copy.

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0: 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Got some more information. Going to be two Hispanic male children, red shirt, the other one's in shorts, currently on McKinley headed westbound.
1: Copy.
2: One 44 traffic. Second in Uni with a white bike. Looks like obviously one of those.
0: Copy. 144 is traffic at second in Uni.

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1: 323.
0: 13th and Grand with a red motorcycle occupied two times. It's going to be John King, 8559, I believe. All of us.
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2: 321, DP.
1: 321.
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3: 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Thank you.

0: Central cars, medics en route to 901 Thomas Beck Road for some back pain. They'll advise. 2035.
1: Unless you have something else for me, I'll head back to that dispute on Hubble.
0: Copy. I'll show you back on it.
2: 503 David, traffic.
0: 503 David.
2: 16th and Grand, Iowa Plate, Lincoln, Ocean, Victor, Edward, Edward, Edward. Looks like one occupant. I'll advise.
0: Copy. 503 David has traffic at 16th and Grand.

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1: 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He's good.
2: Not.
0: Copy. 323, your welfare.
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1: Phone repeat.
0: 345.
1: You can clear me assisted, and then I can take that message if it's for me.
0: Copy, show you on it.
1: Three sixty-one. Picked up one male at the station. Is there any others that need to go?
0: Doesn't look like it.
1: Copy, we'll be in Rockville County. Thank you.
0: Stand by. 781. Seven 381. 361, I'll show you en route.
1: Copy.
0: 305. Fire is requesting that you shut down Ingersoll. Let me know if you need another.
1: Copy.
2: You assign 144 case number, and then we'll need crow fill up here for a motorcycle being impounded.
0: Copy. Case number is going to be 13065-13065.
2: Copy. Thank you.
0: 503, David, your welfare.
3: I'm good, thanks.
0: Copy.

0: 305.
1: You can start another one, man. Having block off westbound traffic on Ingersoll. Go to 35th in Ingersoll if they could.
0: Copy. 342. 342. I'm going to have you assist 305 in the fire department at 3662 Ingersoll Avenue at the Ingersoll Towers for a structure fire. I'm going to need you to shut down 35th in Ingersoll in the westbound lanes.
2: Copy.
0: Three thirty-six.
3: We spoke to kids. They're on the phone with dad and almost home. We'll be 10-8.
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1: 342, actually block off 36 in Ingersoll.
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0: Copy, thank you.
1: One forty-four. Please go line for a mouse.
0: Copy, 361.
3: Three sixty-one, did you have traffic?
0: Yeah, I am going to have one more to go for you at Second University when you're ready.
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0: Copy.
4: Five oh two, David.
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4: 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I'll be there.
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0: We're going to be advised here. And then can you show my partner out of service and route to the station?
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0: Any Westside car is able to brake for a burglary in progress at 61st and Hickman. Advise.
1: 310, case made, I can go.
0: Any car is able to brake and assist 310 for a burg in progress at 61st and Hickman. Advise.
1: 336, we couldn't be further, but we can go. Problem 2, I'll pick up with 336. I'm at the station. I don't know it.
0: Copy. 502 and 310, you're going to be headed to 61st and Hickman for a burg in progress. Two white males headed towards 62nd on a bike. They were taking copper from the construction site. Going to be a white male, black shirt, khaki shorts, heading westbound now.
1: 310, copy. Copy.

0: 361.
1: One 143, they're out with us right now. What do you need?
0: Channel 2, please.
1: They're getting our guy loaded in the wagon right now, and I will let them know.
0: Copy. Thank you.
2: Just
0: set you a welfare. Going to be 5512 Southwest 3rd Place. 5512 Southwest 3rd Place. Going to be checking on Crystal. 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
2: Copy, I'll take a look.
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2: There's a 17 sub eyes.
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1: 502, copy. Thank you.

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2: 361.
0: 361.
2: 67 North Central. Are we good to go to Polk County?
0: Yep, I'll show you in route.
2: Awesome, thank you.

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1: Can you take me out of service for the night, please?
0: Copy. Will do. Have a good night.
1: Thank you. You as well.
2: 347.
0: 347.
2: Can you start Croto for Corvette and private?
0: Copy.

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1: Negative.
0: Okay, thanks.
1: 321 BP. 321. Advise, in service. Copy.

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0: 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I'll show you on it.

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0: 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Also, you want to take my DP as advised, and both of you back in.
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2: 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We're en route to the jail right now.
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0: If they're on their way to the jail, it's going to wait for the midnight wagon. She's going to need to get processed.
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0: When the midnight wagon comes in service, can you have them come up here, please, for this juvenile female?
1: Copy. We'll do.

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0: 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We'll be 10-8.
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0: This is just an advisable for everyone else. I believe that red dirt bike that took off on us a few days ago is currently northbound on Southeast 5th from Park Avenue. I'm not chasing.
1: Copy.

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0: In the parking lot of 2143 Grand Ave with Nora, Nora Edward, 572. Looks like one, all of us.
1: 323 is traffic at 2143 Grand.

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1: 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I can go.
0: 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Do I have another car that can assist 134 on a welfare check?
2: 347, Croto's getting this thing picked up. I should be able to head that way here in a minute.
0: 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Male is sitting on the bench and wearing a mask, acting suspicious. She just wants him checked on.
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2: 143. I tried to do it on the computer, but it doesn't appear it's working. Can you build me a traffic stop at 13th and Grand with Queen Nora Williams, 758?
1: /143 has traffic at 13th and Grand.
0: /502 Baker.
1: /502 Baker.
0: We have 96 to 14th and Grand, and certainly Crow as well, please.
1: Copy. 496. I'm going to have you join 502.
0: I don't remember. I thought it was 496, but whatever their number is.
1: You're going to be meeting 502 at 13th and Grand.
0: Copy.
1: 502 Baker, what kind of vehicle is that?
0: Ford F-150, 4x4, no keys. It'll be an impound, illegally parked here. And it's 14th and Grand 1-4.
1: Copy, 496.
0: I'm direct.
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0: 310.
1: And 110. Gonna send you out to 5901 Douglas Avenue at the Target for a suspicious with a weapon. Crime alert caller states that there are two males hanging out in the front of the Target, both had handguns in their waistband, trying to start problems with people walking by.
2: 110, copy. Isn't there a large gathering there tonight as well from that DPQ?
1: There is. We are asking Westcom for assistance due to the number of people.
2: Perfect. Thank you.
0: /112.
1: Copy.

Central Cars broadcast of a possible OWI, second in university, last seen eastbound, going to be a black Nissan. John, X-ray, Tom, 101, driving very poorly, possibly intoxicated. End of broadcast, 2123.

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1: 130.
0: I'll advise on the domestic my beat.
1: Copy. I'll show you on it. .130, which domestic was that?
0: Just showing one in the 30 beat at the Bureau of Departments. Yeah, 130, my computer's lagging. It looks like it disappeared.
1: Yeah, I wasn't able to see it on my end.

0: 129.
1: 129. Take the dispute in the 25 and advise.
0: Copy. I'll show you on it.
1: I'll take the domestic at my beat and I'll advise.
0: Copy, thank you.
1: Seven eighty one.
2: When you get the Midnight Wagon in service, can you advise them that they will also have an adult male up here in persons to go? They are co-defendants, the juvenile and the adult, so they can be transported together.
0: Copy. 161.
1: 161.
0: You're going to have two to go third floor, one female and one male in persons.
1: Copy. Get loaded up, wait a minute.
0: Copy.

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1: 3-10, standby. .322 has traffic, 13th and Locust. 3-10, go ahead.
0: Sorry about that. Are we getting any other details about these two males with handguns on their way in?
1: No, haven't gotten any other calls about it. No further info.
0: Copy. I'm going to be UTL on that so far, but it looks like all the other cars are starting to clear out. I could stay in the parking lot until they do that. So.
1: Copy. .323, where you at?
2: 15th and Walnut, Queen Henry Union, 261. Looks like 1 or 2 August.
1: Copy, .323 has traffic, 15th and Walnut.

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1: 112 traffic.
0: 1935 westbound, 42nd on ramp. Did motorcycle Lincoln Young, 8386, up west.
1: Copy. 112 has traffic at I-235 and 42nd.
0: And correction, it was just at the off-ramp.
1: Copy. Copy. At the off-ramp.

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1: 496.
0: Can I get a case number, please?
1: Case number is going to be 13,067-13067.
0: Copy, thank you.
2: Hey, the trip to the shelter, and does a caller want to meet?
1: I'll have you step inside and ask when you get there. Caller's staff.
2: All right, I'm pulling up.
1: Copy.
3: 143. Heard that message trip for me. I tried to call AR7 and I got no answer. If they're still on the air, could I get them on another channel?
1: They are no longer in. I'll clear you.

0: 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Can you go over to 2 for me?
1: Copy, we'll also be clear of 2.

0: 496. I've got a new case number for you. It's going to be 13,068-13068.
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0: Advised, you can show us 10-8, and we can take the accident in the 43.
1: Copy. I'll show you on it.

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1: 26.
0: Gonna show you on this domestic 1632 Hull Avenue, 1632 Hull Avenue, apartment 308. Problem half is blocking the door, preventing the caller from leaving.
1: Copy. 121, copy.
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2: 26.
0: Looks like your caller no longer wants to meet. I can have you start for the domestic on Amherst.
2: Copy.
1: Copy.

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0: Hey, just making you aware, we just got another call for a suspicious person, 61st and Hickman. Caller, there's two people roaming around the construction site again, light-skinned male with curly hair and all black, and a white male, bald. Been here for about 5 minutes.
1: Copy. You show me the assistant. Most of the cars are cleared out, and I can head that way.
0: Copy. I'll get you another unit.
2: We just got cleared by fire. We can head to that sus person.
0: Copy, thanks.
3: Three 42
0: This is it, 10-8. Copy, thank you.

0: 110 DP.
1: 110.
0: 08, sorry.
1: Copy.
2: DP.
1: 129.
2: Advise 10-8.
1: Thank you.

0: 112.
1: Yeah.
0: We got no answer on callback.
1: Yeah, did you see us today?
0: Copy, thank you. 131. Did you meet with a male, Raymond, about a road rage incident on Easter Lake?
2: Yeah, he didn't like me.
0: Copy that.
3: ~130? Yes.
0: I'm going to have you give Raymond a try. Let me know if you need me to start you as supervisor.
3: Yes.
0: And 130, you can call.
4: 10.
0: 310.
4: Does the caller still have eyes on these two males?
0: Stand by, we'll check.
5: ~504.
0: Go ahead, sir.
5: You can put 130 and I will go and talk to our buddy on Easter Lake.
0: Copy, thank you.

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1: Thank you. Southside cars. Next, they're up to 4911 Southwest 19th on a breathing issue. Full advice.
2: Good.
1: Thank you. Caller no longer has eyes. One male is in the trash can. You can't see him anymore.
2: Is he still in the trash can?
1: Unknown. Last time you saw him, he was in the trash can. He does not have eyes any further.
2: Copy. Thank you.

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1: 322, where you at?
0: 1400 bucks of the Locust with George Queen Union 411.
1: Copy, 322 has traffic, 1400 block Locust. 123. Have you start for second in Aurora on a sex report, meeting with a male on the corner here. It's going to be about the get and go on foot.

0: 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Go ahead. And 146. And dispatch to MC9.
1: MC9.
0: All units, have you start for suicide threats, 918 Southeast 11th Street at Ellipsis, for a 14-year-old female that is expressing thoughts of wanting to hurt herself. She did have some self-harm yesterday and barricaded herself in the bathroom earlier today.
2: Copy.

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1: 344, where you at?
0: AP Rand, Iowa Plate, Tom, Mary Ocean, Nora Edward, Young, under occupants, all types.
1: Copy, 344 has traffic, Ethan Grant.
2: I'm 43, I'll also have a traffic stop at Ethan Grant with Ocean Queen, John, 305. Scratch that, Ocean George, John, 305, my bad.
1: Copy, 148 also has traffic, Ethan Grant.

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1: Go ahead.
0: And 110. Both units will have you make Chamberlain Park, 2134 Woodland Avenue on a DBQ Juvie. We have a group of Juvies hanging out here, being loud.
1: Copy.
2: 504.
0: 504 Baker.
2: Yeah, I don't know if the computer's acting up. I said I can take that complaint and not send 130.
0: Yeah, dispatcher.
1: Got the male and the female juvenile. We'll be heading to Polk County. Spelling mileage would be 96.5. And can you let them know we'll have a juvenile fingerprinting?
0: Copy.

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0: Okay, thank you.
1: You're welcome. 143, welfare.
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0: 323,
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4: 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With Paul Lincoln Henry, 186, unknown all of us.
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1: Go ahead.
0: We got a fire building. Disregard 504.
1: 504 Baker.
2: Go ahead.
1: 1:30 is now disregarded. He's going to handle it.
2: Okay, thank you.
1: .323, Wolfer. .323.
0: Alright, I'm good, thanks.
1: Thank you.
0: .4919.
1: 4919.
0: Log me out, please. It's ODT 1. I'll take Crow to 42 at 3rd and Court, please.
1: Copy, we'll get them started. What kind of vehicles are they?
0: One's a sedan and one's a small SUV.
1: Copy.

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2: MC9.
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2: Could you ask officer to let staff know to let me in?
1: Copy, 143, Adam.
2: Go ahead.
1: Do you have staff let mobile crisis in?
2: We'll have them come now.
1: Thank you. 146. I'm going to send you a phone report.

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1: 510 Baker.
0: Okay, they did not have been holding way past the time.
1: Copy, you want me to get you another car?
0: I can advise.
1: Copy, thanks.
2: 126 EP.
1: 126.
2: Be advised for 10-8.
1: Copy.
2: Four eighty-four.
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0: Hey, we advise everybody in the park. Start packing up the barbecue. Start leaving. So we'll be tired.
1: Copy, thanks.
2: 143 traffic.
1: Fine.
2: Going into QT, 1421 Ingersoll with Lincoln, Union, Charles, Ida, Frank, 3, Robert. I'm with Lucifer.
1: Copy, 143 has traffic, 1421 Ingersoll at QT.

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1: Yes, sir.
0: 10 to Grand, Iowa, it's flight King David William 113, 4 occupants all of us.
1: Copy 344, I'm traffic 10 to Grand.

0: Okay. 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You want to try making phone contact with the caller? There's no answer here.
1: Yeah, I'll give him a call.

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1: Okay.
0: Gonna be GOA once again, 10-8.
1: Copy. Good.
2: Can you put me out at the library for some people camping?
1: For what was that?
2: Just for some people sleeping and camping.
1: Yeah, I gotcha.
3: One ten.
1: One ten.
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1: Go ahead.
0: I don't think that's stalled in 2.
1: Thank you, sir.
2: ODT1.
1: Go ahead, sir.
2: You have a case here, please, for an impound in the 100 block of 3rd. License plate could be King Victor Edward 868.
1: You said the 100 block of 3rd, so I'd be wanting the one at 3rd and Cork.
2: I had several vehicles scattered around the intersection. This is the one I'm doing right now.
1: Copy, standby, let me clear out the other ones.

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1: Go ahead, sir.
0: Turn it up. Can you just start me another?
1: Copy, 110. Have you assist on a DPQ, 2700 block at Ashby?
0: Copy, 0.
1: Thank you.

0: 488.
1: You can assign me that reckless and rely on Douglas. I'll go up there and see what's going on.
0: Copy, thank you.
2: 2216.
3: 134.
2: 134. I'll take the trip in the third unit, advice.
3: Copy, thank you. Eastside car, signal report of a reckless driver, East 23rd and Guthrie. East 23rd and Guthrie, southbound from here. A white Nissan SUV swerving all over the road, driving recklessly. And broadcast 2217.
0: 510 BP.
3: 510 Baker.
0: Advise the juvenile half tonight.
3: Okay. 4919. ODC-1.
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2: 110 DP.
0: 110 Baker. Or 110, sorry.
2: Be advised out here. And then you can start myself at 112 towards that reckless. We'll help 48 out.
0: Copy.
2: I'm meeting with the caller at the address of my trip, or is this just the problem house apartment?
0: It's crime alert, so I'm assuming that's the problem house.
2: Copy, thank you.
0: You're welcome.
3: Citations issued by tourist.
0: Coming.
4: The driver advised he has pro tow on the way. Are you able to see what their ETA is for?
0: I'm sorry, who are we seeing with their ETAs?
4: The RO said he has pro tow already on the way. If you're able to see if they're already headed out here.
0: Yeah, same.

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1: He's always been about porn he saw on the internet.
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0: Both cars make the quick trip, 2945 East University Avenue. 2945 East University Avenue. Got a call that there's a party bus here on the southwest side of the building, and there are several people fighting, and someone got body slammed.
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0: All cars make the get and go, 2140 East Park Avenue. 2140 East Park Avenue. Staff advisors, a black male, gray sweater, tan pants, blue shoes. Walked into the store and is requesting our assistance. States that something about a sister, and staff thinks he's not all the way there.
1: Copy.
2: 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From Hathis GUA, I advise the caller, and I'm right around the corner from that dispute. I'll take that next.
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1: Yeah.
0: 1:31.
2: Good.
0: And MC6.
3: MC6.
0: All cars, your trip cancel. I'll show you back in.
1: Yeah, thanks.
2: Thank you.
1: One sixty-one. We'll be transporting this juvenile female to JCI. Starting the mileage will be 3.3.
0: 3.3, copy.
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1: Sorry, I was going to ask, can you put me on the DBQ fireworks in 25 and I'll advise?
0: Copy. Stand by 126.
2: 26.
0: Both cars are sent to your priority.
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1: 21, can you just bounce my fireworks trip back and I'll go with 26.
0: 23, you're in.

0: 484. Can you show me on the correct list on the west side?
1: Coming.
2: One ten DP.
1: One ten.
2: We're UTL 112 and I can take that wall frame at 10.
1: Coming up 484 and 488, are you direct?
0: 484 direct.
2: 488

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0: I'm 126.
2: 26.
0: Both cars are requesting to cancel. I'll show you back in.
2: Copy, thank you.

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0: Coming.

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0: Copy.

0: Suspect car signal report of a possible OWI. It's going to be the 5100 block of Southeast 14th Street. Last seen southbound, passing Walmart all over the road, is a black Chevy Cruze. And the broadcast, 2239.
1: One ten.
2: Apparently 911 41st Street is not where the welfare check's supposed to be at. Somewhere off 62nd Franklin. We're gonna be following her up there and she's gonna show us the house.
0: Copy that. Just let me know an address when you get there.
3: Will do.
1: One thirty five.
4: Ali 1041, having computer issues, so I'll be radio only for now.
0: Coming.
2: 141 traffic.
0: 141.
2: We're at A Street and High with Queen Victor George 411. Looks like one will arrive.
0: 141 has traffic 8th and High. 2241.

0: 136.
1: I got flagged down on that. Rochester WA put out earlier in the 6200 block of Southeast 14th. It'd be Queen Victor Adams 394. All right.
0: Copy.

0: and 136 traffic unit available. Confirm it.
1: Yeah, you bet. 484.
0: 484.
1: Requesting you 6200 block of Southeast 14th Street, possible WI.
0: Copy. I am going to need somebody with an unlock kit at 1441 Ingersoll.
1: Copy. Do I have a fence guard that can go assist at 1441 Ingersoll?
2: 344, you can show me in route. Block off.
1: Copy that. And do you have an unlock kit, sir?
2: Negative. I didn't know that. So you needed.
1: Yeah, I misunderstood him. Does anybody have an unlock kit that can assist 484, 1421 Ingersoll? Do you have any officer that has an unlock kit advice?
0: I'm direct. 5023.
1: 5023.
0: Power to go to 3 for me.
1: Copy, 484.
0: Direct, going to 3.

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1: 323.
0: 8th and Pleasant, just north of with Queen, King, King, 779, all lights.
1: 323 has traffic, 8th and Pleasant at 2245.

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1: 143.
0: 11th and I, Queen Nora Frank, 929 Alves.
1: 143 has traffic 11th and I, 2246.
2: 161. 161. That's a juvenile female dropped off. Any mileage is going to be 6.6, and we'll be turning.
1: Copy.

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1: 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He'll be there, pounds.
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0: Stand by, 126.
2: 26.
0: Also, 129.
2: Good.
0: On cars, I'm going to have you make this the speed of the weapon. It's going to be Polk County, Northside Community Center, 3010 6th Avenue, 30106th Avenue. Caller's text 911 states that he just left here, and there are multiple cars, multiple juveniles threatening to shoot each other. They're all going to be white males between 16 to 17 years old.
2: Copy.
0: And 502 Baker redirect.
2: 502 direct.
0: Hi, Tim Baker. Direct, we're going to get to the third car. Kevin, and then also, can you give Lancer a call, please?
3: That's working.
0: One second.
2: You can clear CTL. Myself, 112 from Ghost of Diesel, Petra.
0: Kevin.

0: 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Can you show me out with 143, please?
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0: Citation issue, Navy Trail 7A.
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0: 135. Can you put me up with Nico's traffic stop for translation?
1: Coming.
2: Kids up around 6 are just hanging out, and for some reason they're all deciding to leave. Hopefully they don't squash me.
1: Copy that. Would you like me to clear it and disregard the other cars coming?
2: Yeah, they'll be gone here in about 20 seconds.
1: Copy that. All cars en route to 3010 6th Avenue, you can disregard.

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1: Assistant,
0: continue from out of service for the night, please.
1: Coming.
2: One thirty.
1: That's your trip note in the trip here. If you want to build a call for ARL in the morning, show me assist it. They'll be back in.
2: Coming.

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0: Attention all central cars, taking report of a possible reckless driver last seen exiting I-235 at the 3rd Street exit. And it's coming towards downtown. It's going to be a white Corolla, partial plate, clean King Robert, has rear bumper damage, swerving all over the road. And a broadcast 2259.
1: Just go ahead and put me on that reckless. I'm right here.
0: Got me.

0: 5K. Affirmative, Baker. What was the broadcast on the Corolla?
1: It was a Toyota Corolla coming off the interstate at 3rd Street, heading towards downtown. It has a messed up rear bumper that was just swerving all over the roads.
0: Copy.

0: 141. Standby 143, Adam.
1: Go ahead.
0: Both cars, assist medics on an overdose, 524 4th Street, 524 4th Street, outside the Iowa Department for the Blind. Caller advised that there's a 23-year-old male who's breathing, but he's highly intoxicated and not conscious.
2: Copy.
1: Copy.
0: One thirty-one.
3: Clear that DPQ in 34 is EU sealed.
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0: Stand by 126.
2: 26.
0: Both cars, make a welfare check, 2200 block of Guthrie. 2200 block of Guthrie Avenue. Traveler caller advises there's a black male that is walking northbound on the ramp here for the interstate, talking on his cell phone. They're concerned about his well-being.
2: 26, I'll advise.
0: 21, you're in.
1: Copy, thanks.
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3: 8th and Park, south of, with Paul, Charlie, George, 649, all right.
0: 323, has traffic, 8th and Park at 2308.
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0: Both cars make a neighborhood dispute, 2114 East Calder Avenue, 2114 East Calder, Elizabeth, Indiana. Reference your neighbors being loud. Landlord advisor to call us.
1: 31, I'll advise them.
0: Cabby, 30.
2: Say again.
0: 31 said he'll advise. I'll say again.
2: Okay, thanks, Bulky.
1: Fifty-two twenty-eight. I'll be off duty at Mercy until 7 a.m.
0: Coming.
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5: Yes.
0: I'm going to have you assist 105 on this dispute. 1730 Arlington Avenue. It's Arlington Group Home. 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
5: Copy. 510 traffic.
0: 510 Baker.
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0: 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Second and Locust at 2311.

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0: 5-10 again.
1: Second and Locust, Iowa Queen Charlie Edwards 737, one occupant on by.
0: 5-10 Megan has traffic, second and Locust at 2311.

0: 5-1 traffic.
1: 5-1 Victor.
0: Thirteenth and Uni.
1: North Dakota.
0: 202 EEN. 202 Edward Nora.
1: Copy. 5-1 Baker has traffic at 13th and University at 2311.
0: Continuing eastbound.
1: Copy. 5-1 Baker has 1080 eastbound from 13th and University.
0: Never stop now. 11th.
1: Copy. Has him stop at 11th and University while we hold traffic. Well, cars are going to hold traffic for 5-1, 11th and 80. All right. 5-1 disregarded holding traffic. 2312.

0: 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You can keep me on the accident report for the WI, but I'll be out with 510 for a moment.
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0: 5-1, we got one detained. 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
1: Okay, with that 5-1, Victor has one detained. Any officer not on scene can disregard.
2: One ten.
0: Be advised out here. Can you put myself in 12 out 5-1, please?
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0: Can I get the trip number, please?
1: 31, your trip number is Stephen Tom, 2600-81357. 81357.
0: Thank you.
1: You're welcome.
0: 136. We'll take a case number out here, please.
1: 36, your case number, 13072, 13072.
0: Copy, thank you.
1: You're welcome.

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1: 126.
0: Any other calls from this fella?
1: Negative.
0: Copy. ETL, Tony.
1: Have you standby for another 121? Both cars make an indecent at Super Quick Liquors, 821 East Euclid. 821 East Euclid Avenue. Caller advised that they were driving by and there's an older woman with her pants down in the alley behind here.

0: attention, Central and Eastside cars taking a report of a reckless driver in the 2400 block of Southeast 14th Street. Last seen northbound is a red Dodge Journey. Ocean Tom William 984 is driving erratically, passing vehicles in a dangerous manner. And a broadcast at 2317.
1: Five one. You start a hook for an impound on a tiny little Kia with Keith.
0: Copy.
2: 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I'll be kicking a mail to the OWI room to meet 44.
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3: One 35 DP.
0: 35.
3: Assisted with the Espanol, Lieutenant.
0: Copy. 510 DP. 510 Baker.
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0: Copy. One 29 in welfare.
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0: Coming.

0: 123. Have you make the quick trip 1000 East University, meet with LaToya. Supposedly she's stranded here and is not liking what off-duty is telling her. She wants to speak to a different officer.
1: Alright, 304.
0: Hi, 304.
1: Yeah, she spoke with me asking for a ride. I told her that she's probably not going to have it on the weekends.
0: Copy, ride to Florida. 123, you're direct.

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0: Robert B is pretty full. If a couple loop cars want to head this way when they're available, might as well start a tow truck as well.
1: Copy that. 344.
2: 344, I'm going to report. Travis up, 11th and Grand. ILS is plate, Paul Charles, 937. All of us.
1: Copy. 11th and Grand.
3: 323, where do we need that?
1: Robert B. Ray. A bunch of people gathering there.
3: Copy, I'll head down there.
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1: Thank you. You're welcome. Eastern Carter, Spire Rescue en route to the 2500 block of Logan Avenue on an illegal burn. They'll advise 2323.

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1: Park 10.
0: You said you wanted me to start crow. How many crow tows do we need?
1: Generally, just the truck showing up is enough. We'll start with that.
0: Copy.

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1: 135, sir.
0: I'll start towards the domestic. Send me first available.
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1: Check 502, Slate, you want to ride down to 812 Southeast Iron Clay. She's kind of undomestic.
0: 502 Baker.
2: 502.
0: 123 is requesting permission to give a female a ride to 812 Southeast Hackley if it's not an issue.
3: That sounds like a lovely idea. Thank you.
0: 123 approved.
1: 132189.
0: Have you?

0: 7 East High Cars, I can assist 129 on a domestic fight, 1301 Williams Street advice. Copy, and 129.
1: Go ahead.
0: All right, both cars make this domestic flight, 1301 William Street. 1301 William Street, it's kind of a mess. Caller advised that she's on her way home from work. She was told by her 16-year-old daughter that someone came over, tried to rob her, and the people came back and then kicked in the door. Now the daughter's trying to fight grandma and other people on scene. If you have any questions, go to Channel 3 and the call taker will fill you in tomorrow.
1: Copy. 121, you can clear me as assistant and I'll go with him.
0: Copy.

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1: Good.
0: Semi 131.
2: Good.
0: Both cars make a welfare ticket, IV fast and fresh, 1113 East Army Post Road, 1113 East Army Post. Staff advise that there's a male laying in the grass in front of the building. He's been here for quite some time and they would like him checked on.
2: Okay.
1: Getty.
3: 144.
0: 144.
3: I'll take another, not 33.
0: All right, do I have any traffic? Is this 144, 1129, 3rd Street?
2: 143, show me assisted on his way.
0: Copy.

0: 135 DP.
1: 135.
0: The guys over here, and we'll take the welfare for those two cars.
1: Copy. I have another dispute south. If you want that one, leave them on that, or I can flip it.
0: Yeah, we'll take the dispute.
1: Copy. That's going to be at the Thirsty Sportsman, 4808 Southwest at 9th Street. Meet with staff. They have a white male, black shirt that's harassing people trying to start fights in the parking lot and refusing to leave.
2: Copy.
0: Maybe.

0: 144.
1: Take the wagon for at least 1 mile for right now.
0: Copy, 161.
2: Right.

0: 5 1 2 3.
1: Sorry, Wallmaker.
0: This is my 10-12 with a couple citations in downtown San Antonio.
1: Coming.

0: 344 to be.
1: 344.
0: This is 143 with citations. Back and forth.
1: Copy.
2: You can just score 30.
1: 130. I'm sure. Thanks, Pokey.

0: 129.
1: I'll disregard. We found him.
0: Copy.
2: One thirty-one. Advised, he's moving tonight.
0: Copy.
3: One 23. Mark 32194. Zero and dropped off in the 600 block at Ackley. Mission accomplished 10-8.
0: Copy.

0: 121.
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0: You hit your mic, just checking the welfare.
1: Copy. It's an exit now.
0: Copy.
2: DP.
0: 102.
2: She went home with mom tonight.
0: Sorry? 105.
2: 105.
0: I sent you a message trip.
2: Sorry.
0: 123.
3: It's 14,
0: I make this PDA 6th and Euclid. 6th Avenue and Euclid Avenue. It's going to be a Jeep with another vehicle.

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1: I'll be out on the traffic stop here at Robert E. Ray. Point Ocean Frank, 112, all by.
0: Yeah, Queen Ocean Frank, and what was the last three?
1: 112.
0: Coming.

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1: Got it.
0: Stand by 110. Both cars assist the fire department on a possible structure fire. It's going to be 3662 Ingersoll Avenue. 3662 Ingersoll. It's Ingersoll Towers. They advise that on the fourth floor, it smells like there's smoke somewhere.

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1: 145.
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1: Okay, thank you.

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1: I'm good, thanks.
0: Kevin. Do you have any Eastside cars that can break and assist the medics on a traumatic injury at 3560 East Douglas Avenue? Do you have any Eastside cars that can break and assist medics? Copy, 31. Do I have another car that can assist 31?
2: 4, I'm still central. I can head there if needed.
0: All right, 131, 134, appreciate it. Those cars are going to assist medics, 3560 East Douglas Avenue, building C as in Charles, unit number 9. It's going to be for a 3-year-old male who's not alert, not conscious. He is breathing. They stated he ran into a doorway and hit his head. Happened about 30 minutes ago, and they can't get him to wake up.
2: Okay. 46.
0: 146.
2: Still over here on the east side, in front of those two.
0: Copy, 131.
2: Direct, thank you, Dylan.
1: You can take the domestic in the 42 with another if they're available.
0: 143. 143? Discard. 143, Adam.
3: Indirect.

0: 161.
1: Got one for 44 on the Everson.
0: Not that I've been made aware of. Let me check downfield WI room. 484.
1: 44.
0: Are you going to need the wagon anytime soon?
1: That's going to be a little bit.
0: 44-10-9.
1: One sixty one.
0: I do believe 44 stated he's going to need your services down at the station OWI room. I'll show you on it.
1: Doctor's moving around.

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1: OBG1.
0: Well, we got a public assist at 4th and Walnut. Any of you guys can help with that?
1: Well, there's just two of us, but yes, we certainly can. Let me guess, it's a bus that's gone all sideways.
0: You got it.
1: Yep, we'll take care of it.
0: Thank you.

0: 126.
1: I'm gonna ride home. 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
0: Coming.
2: Three twenty-three.
0: Location, honey. Copy.

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1: LA Computers is setting that to work. 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
1: Awesome. 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
1: 135.
0: Southeast Anthem Rogers. I have a plate, Frank Norton, 627. Occupy times 2, I'll take one more, not 33.
1: 130. All right, 130 out with 135 at Southeast Anthem Watchers, 2358.

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1: Everything checks okay out here. Revised. Tonight.
0: Copy. And 121, stand by for another. 125, correction, 126.
2: Perfect.
0: Both cars make a domestic, 2109 East 35th Street, 2109 East 35th Street. Grandma callers, going to be a neighbor, states a male and female are arguing about keys here. Sounds like the male took the car keys away from a female.
2: Got it.
1: Copy.
3: I'm with 21. I'll take it for 26.
0: Copy that, 126.
2: I'm direct, thanks, 29. Good.
0: And 110.
2: Good.
0: I'm being advised that you guys can clear the structure fire. I'll show you in service.
2: Hello, copy. Still together. We'll take that domestic.
0: Sounds good. Thank you.
2: 344 traffic.
0: 344.
2: 13th and Grand, white Honda Civic, bill plates. Unknown occupants, all of us.
0: Copy. 13th and Grand, 344 has traffic at midnight.
2: $143.
0: Good. I saw you keyed up in there. Do you have traffic?
2: Yeah, I was going to call it a traffic stop, but Sergeant Foster just gave this guy a ticket, so it just occurred.
0: Copy.
2: $134 DP.
0: $134.
2: Just in medics, we're 10-8.
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1: Good.
0: I'm actually disregarding. I don't have another cargo with you.
1: That's good. I'm coming from Altoona.
0: Kevin. 102.
2: Good.
0: I'm going to have you make a hit-and-run report, 3124 Ingersoll Avenue. 3124 Ingersoll, it's going to be at the station. Meet with Jazzy. She'll be staff inside. States that emerald green car last seen eastbound struck a vehicle here.
2: Copy.
0: Suspect car is fire rescue route to the 2300 block of East Porter on a breathing issue. They'll advise at 2 minutes.

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1: 143.
0: 16th and Ingersoll, Nora Mary Mary, 668. Looks like 4 or 5 on this.
1: 143 traffic, 16th and Ingersoll, 2 minutes.

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1: 504, I can go.
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0: All right, both cars, 648 19th Street, 648 19th Street, unit number 4, meet with Maria. States that a Dennis McCardo, a Hispanic male, no weapons, put his hands on her and she is bleeding. She'll be waiting outside, has refused medics, and it sounds like he's trying to get into a black Honda sedan and attempting to leave.
1: Yeah.
0: 145.
1: 145. Can you clear me at the stop? I can go for 504.
0: Copy. 504 Baker.
3: Copy direct. Thank you.
0: Can you give me one on case number? Case number 13076-13076.
1: DP. 105. You've shown me advice, and I'm closer than 46, so I'll take your spot on it.
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2: 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We can take the other domestic.
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4: I'm good. I had a trip notes, and I'll be advised on this one. 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

0: 323, Trevor.
1: 323?
0: Ethan Locust with Henry Robert King, 058. Looks like one all of us.
1: 323 has traffic, Ethan Locust at 10 minutes. Attention to Des Moines cars, special attention central and east side cars, taking report of a reckless driver last seen getting off the interstate at East 14th. It's going to be a black Camaro speeding, unknown direction of travel from there, at broadcast 10 minutes.

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2: She's a little wishy-washy, but can you have medics come up here and check her? 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Let's just have them take a peek.
1: Copy.
2: And it's not 10:33. We're just hanging out here.
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1: 344?
0: Third and Locust, just north of with a wrong way driver. Higher license plate, Paul George, Mary, 274.
1: 344 has traffic, third and Locust. 18 minutes.

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0: Hey, we'll need a patrol camera out here if they're available.
1: 141.
2: We're finishing up. Give us about another minute or so and we'll head this way.
1: Half of it.
3: 323 DP.
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1: 323.
0: White Audi sedan at 3rd and Walnut, occupied 2 times. I will advise. Go, please.
1: 323 has traffic, 3rd and Walnut, 23 minutes. Five and four, Baker.
2: Five.
1: I'm just making 504 where I have a domestic over the time and only 146 to go.
3: 504.
1: 504, were you direct on that domestic I have over the time, only 46 to go?
3: Yeah, I think a couple of us were talking over each other. I'd go with it.
1: Copy that, 146. Copy. 5-4 Baker.
2: Can I get to Winston on 4, please?
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1: Channel 4 for 510, please.
4: Copy, 4.
1: One 46.
3: I think you sent me the wrong trip.
1: That I did. I apologize. Say bye.
4: One 41.
0: Can you DPS advise and show us 10-8?
1: Copy, and then I'm going to have you en route to 648 19th Street. I need a patrol camera.
4: Copy.
2: 143, Adam.
1: 143, Adam.
2: I can take 504 spot on that trip.
1: Copy that. I'm going to probably put the show back on the board. I have a party that just came in. 504, Baker.
2: Copy.
1: Five oh four Baker. Sergeant Follett.
3: Go ahead.
1: And 146. Both cars, I'm putting this back on the board for a priority. 146 and 143 Adam, make an unknown problem, 1204 Hartford. 1204 Hartford, got an unknown problem. Female asked for the police department to this address, apartment 95, and then hung up on us before we get a building number. No answer, call back.
2: Copy.
3: 136.
1: 136.
3: I'm late here. You can put me on that as well.
1: Copy.

0: 126. Have you make this injured cat, 3833 Cornell Street, 3833 Cornell Street. Meet with our mail caller on a kitten that its back legs are not working.
1: Good driver, and proper documentation advice, Cindy.
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0: 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We'll be clear from county. We're headed to the OWIR.
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1: Copy, and we'll have one for the wagon. We'll meet them at River Place.
0: 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They said they'll meet you at Polk County River Place.

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0: Yeah, 4, thank you.
1: You're welcome.

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1: 323.
0: Yeah, it's Walton Locust with Iowa Plate, Nora George Sam, 496. Truck, that's all left.
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0: Sam Wanamaker.
1: Okay.
0: You know where I have a mental over the time. No Westside Cargo.
1: Hold on.
0: Okay. 143 to welfare.
1: Okay, thank you.
0: Come in.
2: 135 traffic.
0: 135, where are you at?
2: 4808 Southwest 9th. Iowa plates, Henry Charles, Henry. 528F, Python 2 on those.
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1: 146.
0: I'll leave 36 on this. He's taking care of it. We'll take the Dartway trip.
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0: One oh five.
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2: me around the Blue Pearl and Merle Hay. The kid looks like it's got some injury to its rear legs. If you want to give him a call, let him know I'm coming.
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1: If I'm out already, could you show me out 35, please?
0: Yep, we got you on it.
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0: Copy.
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1: I have you assist 102 in this mental, 1204th Street, unit 222, meet with Robert. He said he'll be downstairs and thinks he's being stalked.
2: Yep.
0: Four.
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1: 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I assisted tonight.
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1: Can you add Iowa plate Paul Ocean Williams 679 to the traffic abandoned right now? Just take a look around.
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1: I think I heard somebody ask earlier, but does anybody have an unlock kit?
0: Does anybody on the air have an unlock kit? I do not believe so.
1: Copy.
0: I-16 and 110 with us, rest I'll be tonight. Coming. 136. 136. I'll take case number, please. 36, your case number 13081-13081.
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0: 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He thinks he has an unlock hit.
1: Okay. He's at Mercy, though, correct?
0: That is correct.
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3: Okay. 126. Okay, stubber.
0: Your case number is 13,082, 13082.
3: Thank you.
0: You're welcome.
4: Three twenty-three. Second and Laurel with Nora Paul Victor, 139. Unknown occupant solos.
0: Copy. Second and Nora Paul Victor, 139, at 57 minutes.

0: attention all cars, special attention East Side cars, taking reports of shots being fired at Delaware Elementary School, 441 East 40th Street, correction, 441 East 46th Street. We've taken multiple calls advising that there's a male wearing a black hoodie and a white mask on foot firing a handgun. Dispatch can hear the shots being fired over the phone. We also had a DPQ with a bunch of juveniles gathering at this location. All available callers are actually on it.
1: 26 Pyramids, can you show me off?
0: Kelly.
2: 41, throw me on it.
0: Kelly.
3: 45, arrest made, show me off.
1: Thank you. 21, clear, be advised, I'm in route.
0: Copy that. Five, 10, Baker.
4: Direct, ground right.
0: Copy. All cars, be advised. Polk County is pulling up on scene now. Sounds like this male wearing a black hoodie and white mask was last seen running eastbound on foot. And we do have a call on the line being told that he was shot at. Unknown injuries.

Do I have any cars that can break from the shooting to meet with a 1017 that advised they were being shot at, 4205 East 44th Street? Copy that. 141. If you want to go to 4205 East 44th Street, you're going to meet with Rosie, states that they were shot at. And all cars responding to 4401 East 46th Street, be advised, we have multiple calls stating that the cars that were here are now leaving everywhere. So it might be a little difficult to get in.

0: 129.
1: All the cars are gone. We're still looking for any kind of victim. Anyone en route here can slow down. We still need someone to go talk to the caller that said they got shot at.
0: Copy that. For 129, all the cars that were here are gone. Still looking for a victim. So any car not on scene can slow down. Again, any car not on scene, slow down. And 141, are you still going to meet with the victim?
2: Copy.

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0: 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We have in the county.
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1: 44.
0: Tonight with an assist. Every eye room is clear.
1: Copy. In 44, I'm not sure if you want to start floating towards 2825 Lyon Street, 2825 Lyon Street, 131 and 134 are going to be heading to an accident with unknown injuries. Caller advised that a drunk driver just hit him. Sounds like they're still on scene.
0: Copy.

0: drive a car on this shooting on the east side that can go back Polk County, 46th and Hubble. Sounds like they have one person detained, possible suspect interest.
1: I can be en route.
0: Copy, thank you.
1: 136, clear the case, I've pulled up now.
0: Copy, 126, you're pulling up now.
2: 136, 11, I got him detained. Only the one guy.
0: Copy.

0: 112.
1: And someone's speaking with the victim.
0: Yeah, 141 was supposed to be going to meet with a caller that advised they were being shot at 4205 East 44th Street.
1: Copy.
0: One twenty-nine.
1: And apparently a small red Chevy SUV might have been taken in this whole thing. That's about all I got.
0: Copy that. Small red Chevy SUV possibly was involved in this at 105.

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1: 146.
0: Chadwick saved the day. Problem half is leaving. We're in service.
1: Copy.

0: 143, Adam.
1: Go ahead.
0: Stand by 146. With everything going on the east side, I'm going to borrow you guys south for this domestic that's over the time. 1218 South Lawn Drive, 1218 South Lawn Drive. Meet with Krista. She's having issues trying to get some property.

0: 141. All right, so 4205, East 44th, was not getting shot at. They had a male running through the yard saying that he was, but he is GOA, so I have no suspect information at this point.
1: Copy that. No suspect information at this point other than male with a black hoodie and white mask.
2: 145. Okay, has anyone checked for a scene yet?
1: Unknown. Stay by. 510 Baker.
3: He read my mind.
1: Do we have anybody that's at 4401 East 46th Street that's located the scene by chance?
2: 45. Myself, 510 are out here in the suicide. We'll start looking.
1: Copy.
4: 129. We're out with a supposed victim with East 45th and Tawana, Altoona, or Pleasant Hill, Polk County, and myself are looking for a scene over here as well. Not very descriptive as to where it happened.
1: Copy that. If I can make redirect. Direct.
5: 112. I think I get 29, clear channel.
1: Yeah, channel 4A, 129.
4: 4A.
6: 145. I got a loose round here at the school in the parking lot. Not spent.
1: Copy. Loose round in the parking lot at the school. Unspent.

0: Wow, too. 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
1: Good.
0: Both cars on the Navarre Central for an unknown problem. 919 Southeast 11th. 919 Southeast 11th Street. Put an open line with lots of yelling and screaming. It sounds like they're speaking Spanish. And this could be a rapid SOS location. There might be a large group of people here.
1: Copy.
2: NC6, BP.
0: NC6.
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1: 134.
0: You know, 44 now, from what we can gather right now. I don't think this was an accident or an OWI, but if he's able to, we would greatly appreciate some help with translation.
1: Copy, 484.
2: 44 direct, I'll be there in a bit.
3: Can you please remind me of my case number?
1: 35, case number 13,080, 13080.
3: Thanks.
1: You're welcome.

0: 145.
1: Hey, yeah, neighbor just flagged him down, said he heard about 4 to 8 of the gunshots. They were closer to the street, so it would be on the west side of the school where he believes it was at.
0: Copy, 4 to 8 shots on the west side of the school.
2: Five oh two,
0: Baker.
2: So we don't have any suspect description, right? Clothing or anything like that, correct?
0: We have the bare minimum. It was possibly a male wearing a black hoodie and a white mask is all we have.
2: Okay, thank you.
0: You're welcome.
3: 510.
4: The witnesses in Iowa Plate, Mary George Robert, 395, also indicated the west side of the school, so we should be in the right area.
0: Copy that.

0: 141.
1: Hey, I'm out with a car full of kids at the East 44th address. Can you just grab me just one more, please? Not 33.
0: Copy that. And you're at the 4205 East 44th, correct?
1: Yeah, it's going to be Aurora and East 44th, Northeast of Aurora, East 44th.
0: Copy that. Do I have another car that can go over to 4205 East 44th to back up 141?

0: Hey, show me out with a suspicious vehicle. I'm sure it was related. 4560 Baker Creek. It's off of Hubble.
1: 4560, and what was the street?
0: Hubble.
1: Copy.
2: It's going to be auto plate Queen Lincoln Charles 980, occupied multiple times. This charger's been circling the area since the shooting.
1: Copy that.

0: 141.
1: 112. 141.
0: Is that car going to be a white vehicle, or what color is the vehicle?
2: Dark colored Jeep. Iowa plate, King Henry Union, or excuse me, King Henry Young, 438. You can log that for me, please.
0: Copy. 112.

0: And I never did get a response. So I have a car to assist 141 at the 4401 East 46th Street address.
1: 41 County's out with me now. Appreciate it.
0: Copy.

0: 502.
1: 502, Baker.
0: Sorry, last question. We don't have a vehicle description of the suspect or anything. It's not a 3,700 hot bowl. There's a bunch of these fine folks that are up here. Just seeing if they're involved.
1: I don't believe so. 129 advised that he got some information of a small red Chevy SUV that was possibly involved, but other than that, we don't have any vehicle descriptions. All we had was that male that was running after shooting, so.
2: 121 spoke with the victim, and the red Chevy that was taken from her has the plate Queen Robert Williams 710, if it's over there.
1: Copy. Queen Robert Williams 710 was taken from the victim. 502, you direct?
0: Direct, so is this in L1B?
1: 121.
2: Honestly, she doesn't really want to play victim. She just told me that she got shot at. Some white male with curly hair got in their car and started driving off.
1: 502, you drive.
0: Okay, thanks.

0: 136.
1: Hey, can I get someone on scene or someone that can speak over that time on a clear channel?
0: I got a better idea. How about everybody on this shooting, let's go to channel 4E so we can talk back and forth. Again, everybody on the shooting, go to channel 4E, please. One oh two DP. 102.
2: Verbal argument, family separated, and I'm still with 105, and we'll take that suspicious in the one.
0: Copy, thank you.

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1: 112.
0: Are you clear for that vehicle?
1: 112-10-9.
0: Are you clear for that vehicle? It's unrelated.
1: Copy that. Also, everybody's working on 40 now?
0: Yeah, I'll be my bad.

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1: 105, we haven't made ours, we can go.
0: Copy. 102 and 105, 2000 Middle Chase Lane. This is going to be unit 602. Meet with Saris Miller. States that William Heron, 36-year-old black male, white tank top and blue shorts, punched her in her face. She is refusing medics at this time, and he keeps putting hands on her.

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1: Five, 10 Baker.
2: Case number for 46 Street, please.
1: Looks like they pulled one. It's going to be 13083, 13083.

0: 112.
1: In clear main system.
0: Copy.
2: One sixty one. Got everyone dropped off. Any mile is going to be 41.2. Over the tank.
0: Copy.
3: Five oh two. I got quick trip cleared out. I'm tank command. I can run over the seat now.
0: All right, 502, you said you were clear from this whole ordeal at East, and then what was your other driving?
3: Yeah, sorry. I got quick trip cleared out. If they need me at the scene, I'll head over that way.
0: Copy that. One 45.

0: Sergeant. Sergeant Baker.
1: We're going to have units who are actually involved in something to go ahead and head back downtown. Be available for more clothes.
0: Copy that. Any units that are not actively on a trip, 510 would like you to head downtown to assist with barclothes. Again, any units in the city not actively on trips, assist with barclothes.
1: 510.
0: 510, Major.
1: I'm sorry. I should have clarified. I just meant all the cars up on 46.
0: Copy that. I will have her make the announcement on 4.
2: Traffic. 344,
0: where
2: are you at? Southwest 11th and west of MLK, just east of my license plate, Queen Robert Lincoln, 413. All
0: 344 has traffic, southwest 11th and west of MLK, 132.
3: Can you please show me a route to Court Island District and Barclay, please?
0: 504, did you say you're going to help with Barclays?
3: Correct.
0: Copy.
4: One thirty-six.
0: Coming.

0: 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Go ahead.
1: And 105.
2: I'm direct on the trip.
1: Copy.

0: 323.
1: Yeah, I can head down and Elwood Park close. They still need some people down there.
0: Copy, I'll show you that way.
2: One thirty. Nice sister out here, and I'll head downtown if they need more still.
0: Copy, I'll show you on it.
3: 35 DP.
0: 135.
3: Took longer than expected, but I got it done. Okay, it's just lights off, so I'll head towards the domestic bike with those outside cars in case there's people, paper south.
0: Copy.
1: When did the shooting come in?
0: It was about 56 minutes.
1: Thank you.
0: You're welcome.

0: 146.
1: 146.
0: Advise female offshore.
1: Coming. Yeah.

0: What is you on?
1: OTT9. Been approached. Chichitos has a female that has been pepper sprayed and is having some difficulty breathing. So I guess take medics.
0: Copy that. Is that there at 4th and Court?
1: Yes, but out front of Pints, she'll also have a head of an intoxicated female who fell, probably her head, so I'll check on that one in a second.
0: Coming.

0: 131.
1: 131.
0: I'll be transferring one to the address and notes to solve this issue.
1: Copy.

0: Howdy T9.
1: The females will have bleeding from the face. She was kicked. So, do you know about that clip?
0: Gabby, is it the one that is heavily intox or the one that was pepper sprayed?
1: The one that was pepper sprayed. She's the one bleeding from the face.
0: Copy.
2: One thirty-five.
0: Sounds like William's gonna be coming back. He'll be there in a few minutes.
2: Good deal. Thanks.

0: Do I have any officer of this downtown that could break and go to 105th Avenue for an assault that just occurred, advise? Any officers in the downtown bar district that can break for an assault that just occurred, 105th Avenue, advise?
1: One second, I'm headed down there now, so I can just go there instead.
0: Copy, I'll clear from here. It's not looking like the problem half is here, at least not that we're being told. Got an intoxicated male that said he was slapped in the face and then hung up. He denied medics.
1: Wait, you're up.
0: 5-10 Baker.
2: I've been at 5th and Court, 5th and Cherry for quite a while. No one's approached me this far.
0: Okay, stand by. We'll try and get him a call back.
3: ODC1. It sounds like all this pepper spraying and stuff stemmed from that bar slap that the cars are going to. As of now, nobody here wants to be a victim. Maybe we'll go talk to him, whoever's going out to that.
0: Copy, 110.
1: I was direct on hold.
0: Coming.
4: ODC1. You start crowed down here to the 200 block of court for a dozen cars, please.
0: Copy 200 block of court.

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1: I got a case number for the assault at Pacino.
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1: Copy.
0: Do I have any cars that can break for a suicide in progress, 6520 Southeast 5th Street advice?
2: 134, they're being assisted. I'll go.
0: Copy, do I have another car that can assist 134 and a suicide in progress, 6520 Southeast 5th?
3: 41, we haven't made it down to court. We can head down there.
0: Copy, I'll show you on it. Both cars, 6520 Southeast 5th Street, going to be looking for a Cole. States that he is in garage 187 in his red Kia and attempting to commit suicide by carbon monoxide.
2: Copy.
1: ODT-1. Advise 110 that his mail is not associated. The guy that got slapped came out of the bar. He's here.
0: Got me, 110.
2: Good.
0: ODT-1 advised that the guy you're going to talk to is not associated. The guy that got slapped or did the slapping is at the bar, and ODT-1 has him.
2: Copy. I'll
4: be there shortly.
0: Copy.
4: 123. 123. Report, gamer tech, 10.
0: Copy.

0: 510.
1: We have a female in custody in the parking lot across from Hy-Vee.
0: Copy, female in custody in the parking lot across from Hy-Vee.

0: 134.
1: We still have this guy on the line.
0: I don't believe so. Our 911 calls have been blown up.
1: Copy.
0: Do I have any cars citywide that can break for an unconscious slash fight at 3418 East 14th Street, advice? Yep, I got you on at 23. Do I have another car that can assist 123? 3418 East 14th on a fight.
1: 502, all being wrapped from downtown.
0: Copy, thank you. Both cars, it sounds like there was a fight in the parking lot. We got a male in his 60s that was knocked out and is not waking up. He is snoring, and caller can't tell whether it's agonal or actual snoring.

0: 146.
1: 146.
0: So I'm down here. But I'm over with 510 right now at the moment.
1: Coming. Dispatch to 5228.

0: 110.
1: 110.
0: Apparently there's an unconscious female in the alleyway between Outlaw and Judges. I will go check it out.
1: Coming.

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0: Clear Memphis up, where am I needed?
1: Uh, 145, I'm just going to have you hang around right now. We got a lot of priority twos coming in, but there might be something else coming in too.
0: Very tenor.
2: One thirty-six. Case number for an assault at Second and Court. I have a male in custody. Sorry, Third and Court.
1: All right, 13,086, 13086.
2: Copy. Thank you.
1: You're welcome.
2: One ten. Females with friends, they all denied medics, so I'll just be down here, far close.
1: Copy.

0: 123.
1: 44, I'm up with him. Go ahead for him.
0: All right, just giving you guys an update. Polk County is on scene there. States that they have information. Suspect possibly wearing a graphic T-shirt, younger white male. Was last seen running eastbound behind Dollar General. Just wanted to pass it along to see if you wanted to check the area.
1: 123. 44. Are they here behind E14 Tavern?
0: No, they're running behind the Dollar General. We got pulled this by Polk County.
1: Copy.
2: 123 to dispatch.
0: You're walking over 484. I was getting to you. Go ahead.
2: When I pulled up, Polk County drove off. When I stood around there, FC didn't tell me anything until eventually seeing the bad man is walking westbound. Was supposedly right here when they pulled up, but nobody told me. So now I'm walking westbound to see if I can find him.
0: Copy that.
2: And the bartender knows the bad man's name.
0: Copy.
1: It's 23.
0: Safety,
1: 23. 210 Second Avenue, parking garage. Case number for intoxication.
0: Stay back.

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1: Copy. What's the light coming down here?
0: Yeah, it looks like they got a couple detained downtown, so I would assume so.
1: Okay, we'll have a mail. Let us know when they come down. We'll figure out a spot to drop them off.
0: Copy. It looks like they self-attached, so it looks like they should be down there in a certain court area.
1: Copy. We'll meet them at the exit of the garage, just north of 2 and Court.
0: Copy. 161.
2: Go ahead.
0: Off-duty 5023 has a male in custody at the 210 2nd Avenue at the city parking garage. They said they'll meet you at the parking ramp entrance there.
2: Copy, we're here.
0: Okay.
3: 135
0: DP.
3: 135. Assistant from the west side, special thanks for them. Everything here is an advisal. Party separated. I'll advise them domestic on Chaffee.
0: Copy.
4: One oh five. Seacrest and I can head for the suspicious in the one, unless they're needing more help downtown.
0: Yeah, I think they got plenty on there. I'll send you on the suspicious.
5: Three. 123. Traffic's talking to a witness, and the guy is running northbound towards Euclid, and he has a light on his forehead, and I think I saw him when I was driving over here. I'm walking back to the bar.
0: Copy.
6: 502.
0: 502 Baker.
6: Yeah, just give you a little bit more of an updated description. The first name of this gentleman is Andrew. He's in his 40s. He is in shape for his age. He has shaggy hair that's a comb over to the left. Tonight, Andrew is wearing a button-up shirt with shorts.
0: Copy.
7: 145, on. Pretty close to 50223. I checked there. That's going to be a suspect, correct?
0: That is going to be a suspect. Male, in his 40s, good shape, light on his head, shaggy hair, come over to the left, button up shirt and shorts.
7: Okay, last thing, northbound from the far?
0: Yeah, northbound from the area.
5: Give me one of them case numbers.
0: Case number 13,088-13088.

0: 484. I know you guys are awfully busy there. Can I get a call taker on free?
1: Yep, say bye.
2: 161.
1: 161.
2: Is there anyone else downtown other than the parking ramp car that had someone in custody?
1: Yeah, 510 Baker has a female in custody, and I think there's possibly one more somewhere down there.
2: Copy, where's 510 at?
1: 510.
3: 510.
1: You have one to go for the wagon?
3: Let me pull those, meet them at the station.
1: All right, 161, 510 is going to meet you at the station.
2: I'm direct. Where's the other one down here?
1: 136.
4: I already got mine in the wagon.
1: Copy that. So if you have two, then 510 will meet you at the station with a third, I believe.
2: We have one.
1: All right, 5023.
2: We know, Scott.
1: All right, 5023.
4: Go ahead.
1: Where would you like to meet the wagon specifically so they can come to you?
5: Just north of 2nd and Court, past the exit of the parking garage.
1: Copy, 161.
2: Copy, can you have them bring them north on 2nd so we don't have to go around the barricades we're sitting up here with the other guy trying to get the paperwork knocked out?
1: 5023.
5: Okay, so just two and Walnut. Like 2nd and Walnut, where would they like us?
2: 2nd Court, just north of Court.
1: 5023, redirect.
5: Well, that's right where we're at. We're at 2 and Court north of. Do they mean 3rd and Court?
2: 61, yes, sorry.
1: 141.
6: Can you call ahead and let them know that we're going to come in the ambulance bay and we have one for evaluation.
1: Copy.

0: 134. I'm an assistant, and I can start for that domestic if 31's available to go with.
1: Copy, 131.
2: Yes, I'm over.
1: Thank you.

intentional cars, Pinpoint reckless driver, 7th and I-235, white sedan, running lights, and getting on the interstate. Unknown directional travel, time is 209.

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1: 344.
0: Can you assign an additional case under the trip that I'm on for assault?
1: All right. Second case, 13,089, 13089.
2: Have a day.
1: You're welcome.

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1: Go ahead.
0: Can I get a case number, please?
1: Case number is 13090-13090.
0: Thank you.
1: You're welcome. Also, there is another trip there at Lutheran, just late.

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1: Go ahead.
0: Let me get a case number, please.
1: Case number is 13090-13090.
0: Thank you.
1: You're welcome. Also, there is another trip there at Lutheran, just to let you know.
0: Copy. Thank you.

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1: I'm going to be following medics to Methodist.
0: Come in. 135 dB. 135.
2: Advised, Al advised on the suspicious 34.

0: 43 Adam.
1: 143 Adam.
0: Hey, can you check and see if another officer down here, whoever did an impound for a blue sedan or blue SUV, crows down here and is needing the case number and tag number for it?
1: Is there an officer that's impounding a blue sedan or SUV?
2: What do you see? One is in front of Tonic.
1: 43 on me in front of Tonic.
0: Yeah.
1: All right, channel 3. Okay, or he'll be over.
0: Perfect, thank you.
1: 344. 344.
3: Female in custody, I'll be routing the TAC office.
1: Copy, 161.
4: Route.
1: I want to go up to TAC office. Copy.
5: 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Assisted tonight.
1: Copy.
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1: OD-21.
2: Case number, please, for an impound, 200 Black Court.

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0: I'm transporting to out of the general area to catch for Uber.
1: Okay, and just be advised, I'm holding multiple trips over the time citywide.
0: First available.
1: ODT1 case number 13091.
2: 13091, copy.
1: Thank you.
3: 131DC.
1: Go on.
3: Revise, and then it's the same caller for Alan Alcon. I'll take that as a tour.
1: I'm sorry, which one did you want as a tour?

0: 146.
1: 146.
0: I'm going to be out at the TAC office with this female that's in custody as well. She's less than agreeable. Do we have the wagon headed towards us once available?
1: They are aware of it. 161.
2: We're here.
1: Copy.

0: 141.
1: 141.
0: No, just so you know, there's two now separate trips at Lutheran.
1: Copy.
0: Five oh two.
2: Can you clear me from this fight ordeal up here on the east side, and then are they? Is 141 going to take that trip there at Lutheran?
0: 141 was on that suicide in progress. They transported one here. Now we have two separate assault reports that are waiting.
2: Okay. If they're taking those, then yeah, send me wherever you need me to go.
0: Uh, 2517 Lion, one half a dispute, and there's a number in there.
2: Okay, I'll try calling.

0: 135. On the way to the suspicious, I stopped at the DBQ on Cummins. They turned it off. You can clear that advice as well.
1: Copy.
2: 112.
1: I
2: can start for that side strip.
1: Yeah, I just don't have anyone to go with you. Is there anyone that can assist 112 on shot third, 5215, Tawana?
3: 145, that can go.
1: 112, 145, 5215, Tawana. Or so they heard 12 gunshots, crime alert.
2: Copy.
3: 45, copy.
4: 105, DB.
1: 105.
4: We're going to be UTL. You can probably leave the central car in, and we'll go with 112.
1: 145, you're in.
3: 45, copy. I can advise on suspicious on 43.
1: Thank you.
4: 110, DP.
1: 110.
4: I assisted down here. You can send me wherever.
1: Twenty-four hundred Hickman, building 1, apartment 12. The caller said that there was a white female by the name of Sarah that was wandering around the complex half naked, knocking on people's doors.
4: Debbie.
5: MC6, can you add me to that trip, please?
1: Copy.
4: DP.
1: 136.
4: I arrested someone down here. You asked me to clear that DPQ in the 40. And if you're still looking for someone to go anywhere, I can assist you in the city.
1: All right, just checks okay for the DPQ.
2: Yeah, this is GLA. Checks okay.
1: One sixty-one.
2: Where was 510 with for a prisoner?
1: 510.
5: 510.
1: Do you have a prisoner with for the wagon?
5: Leopold took her to the TAC office.
1: Okay, TAC office.
2: One 161 copy, we've got everyone. Does anyone else need one?
1: I believe that's it.
2: Copy.

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1: 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Can I get a dispatcher clear channel quick?
0: Channel 3. Go ahead.
2: Hey,
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5: 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Mileage is going to be 48.8.
0: Copy.

0: 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GOA, I'll take the Mark Dog and 34 Stewart.
1: Copy.

0: 145, I'll give you this barking dog complaint tour. It's been holding over 3 hours. Crime alert.
1: Sounds good.

0: Odie T1.
1: Yeah, go ahead. Odie T1, you can clear us from whatever we're on. We appreciate everybody.
0: Copy.
1: Odie
0: T1. 502 DP. 502.
2: Spoke to her on the phone, advised her on a civil. I'm 10-8. I can take care of the disc view on real high.
0: Copy.
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2: Did he say Merle Hay?
0: ODT9.
1: We'll be back in the final.
0: Copy. And 501, yes.
2: I'm already headed up there.
0: Okay, 502, I'll put you back in.
2: Okay. How about the dispute on Tawana? I can run over there for that.
0: Copy.
3: 102 DP.
0: 102.
3: Spoke with several residents. It was someone launching fireworks. 10-8.
0: Okay. 2 and 12. I'm going to give you this dispute over on Tawana. 502. I'll put you back in.
3: Okay. Thanks.
0: Two and 12, 3600, Tawana number 6 dispute. They said that there's a, you're going to meet with Dwayne, reference a black male, red shirt that was making threats to him. And then there's a party over at 3620, Tawana.
1: Copy.

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0: Direct. Was already heading that way.

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1: 5-1.
0: Well, I was around, I'm at 53rd and Douglas with a disabled vehicle. Put me out with this just real quick.
1: Alright, 53rd and Douglas.

0: what we want to do.
1: Go ahead.
0: So I was standing with a case off of the Southside trip. We'll be out with a female on Ring 17 up at Luther for the next one.
1: Copy.
0: 112.
1: 112.
0: I'll give her a 17 to call back. Have him listen. We'll be on the Southside forward.
1: Copy.

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1: 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You can clear that UTR.
0: Copy.

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0: Check the area, 300 block of West MLK. 300 block of West MLK for an accident with unknown injuries. Got one of those automated crash detections. Lots of commotion in the car.
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3: 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We're going to have to snatch this guy. All of us.
0: Copy. Anyone needs to be able to take an assault report?

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1: We scoured Lutheran, we're UTL on this one. Where am I going?
0: 3745 Amherst. Rescue's responding out here for an intoxicated female that's slipping out of the vehicle and can't get back up. She also wants to report that she was jumped over at the R Lounge on Hubble.
1: Copy.

0: Additional units have a broadcast attempt to locate out of the Shelby County Sheriff's Office. This is going to be a missing endangered person. Be on the lookout for Dane Lawless Kaufman. It's an 8-year-old, 2018, 3'4". It's a white male, 4 foot tall, 80 pounds, blonde hair, blue eyes. Suspected to be taken by a Gary McBreen, either in a Dodge Journey or Hyundai Santa Cruz. They're last seen in Kearney, Nebraska, in a broadcast 253.
1: Five ten. I was just a couple blocks away from that 300 MLK avenue.
0: Sounds good. 43 and 45, Greg.
2: We're Greg. Appreciate it today.
3: Greg, thank you.

0: 112. Hey, can we get potentially one more unit to go on the east side of the building? He's threatening to jump out.
1: We're out there.
2: I've been in row. I can take 45 spot. You said the east side of the building?
0: 45, you're in. And yes.
2: Copy. I'll be there shortly.
0: Just for their information, it's going to be on the second floor. All right, 10 direct.

0: 105. Good.
1: Just to let 501 know that he's dangling by the window right now, so he's probably going to jump here soon. So, should start one of them on one.
0: 501.
2: Yeah, I guess that.
0: He's up on the second floor, dangling, probably going to jump soon is what he said.

0: 5. He's just sitting on the windowsill now, not doing anything.
1: Alright, I got something by the window, but not doing anything.
0: Yeah, he's just sitting on the windowsill.
1: Alright. 134.
0: Go ahead.
1: 135.
0: 35.
1: 5-1-1 custody. 34 and 35, 3223 Southeast 14th Street. ECAM's calling in saying a male wearing all black clothing on a black bicycle is loitering behind the location. Copy 5-1-1 in custody.
0: 34, I copy. 31 will take. 35 spot. He's with me.
1: All right, 35, copy another.
2: Go ahead.
1: And stand by 130.
2: Yes.
1: 3941 Southeast 14th Street at Quick Trip. You're going to meet with staff, so there's a black male, green shirt, who's asking for a social worker. Won't tell anyone what's going on.
2: Copy, Bill.

0: 136.
1: 136.
0: Didn't make things complicated. You can clear that alarm trick as GOA, check the vehicle, call and play error, and then I'll take the mental advice and all the other cell site comes back in service.
1: /131, /134, you're back in service. /30, /35, you're back in service.
2: Thank you.

0: Favor.
1: Okay. Got a case number. Start the wagon for Mr. Personality here. 13,093-130-93161. When you're done at county, we'll need you at the Sonesta. Southwest 2nd and West MLK. It's a white female, red shirt, black skirt, trying to get into vehicle, seems intoxicated. And it sounds like there's a big group of people that are here with her that she keeps smacking around.
0: Copy.
1: One 21.
0: Cameras assisted and US 502 know that I dropped an LMB in the folder.
1: 502.
2: Five oh two. 21,
1: put an LMB in the folder.
2: That's nice, thanks.
3: One 29. Medics are taking the victim to Mercy, so I'll be in route there.
1: Cabby?

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1: Good.
0: 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I'm not a state.
1: 10-4.

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1: All right, I'll put you out there.

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0: 135. 1308 Bundy. 1308 Bundy. So male and female at this address arguing. Female appears to be intoxicated.
1: Okay. 131. Good.
0: I'm going to send you this message strip.

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1: 161.
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1: 161.
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1: Aggravated female, Southwest 2nd West MLK.
0: Copy. Reverse to White County. Might be a minute.

0: 123.
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0: 92, Adam.
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1: 13,094, 13094.
0: Okay, thanks.
1: 315.

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1: 26.
0: All right, can you check on a reckless driver, East 14th and Broadway, southbound on the northbound lanes?
1: Copy.

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1: DPS with a case made and throw some 45 strip for photography skills, please.
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1: 5182.
0: I'll be working off duty at the Rip the Avenue races here in the 24th and Ingersoll area. Did you start Crow to 24th and Ingersoll?
1: Yep, is it for that white Buick that stalled?
0: Negative. I'll be relocating vehicles in the no parking zone.
1: Okay, just so you know, we did take a call to 24th and Ingersoll. That they were saying there was a white Buick in the middle of the road with the hazards on. You don't see anything like that?
0: I did see it, and Crow is currently taking care of that vehicle.
2: 502.
1: 502.
2: When you have a car free, can you send them up to Methodist Hospital to replace 123?
1: 146.
3: All right.
1: One 34.
2: Right.
1: 136.
3: Seven.
1: 6550 Bloomfield, same caller on all the DPQs, is now saying there's 20 to 30 people fighting.
2: Copy.
3: 10-4.
1: 161.
3: Clear from Cali. NMI was going to be 56. You can send us where we need to put one.
1: Southwest 2nd and West MLK. Looks like maybe they need you a little bit more.
3: Copy, you're up.
4: DP.
1: 129.
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1: Coming.

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2: 161.
1: Sinesta's going to meet you downtown.
0: Copy. 131 to you.
1: 131.
0: I advise that notes. I'll go on the phone too.
1: 10-4.
2: Fifty-one thirty-nine. 5139. I'll be 10-42 from the Sculpture Park.
1: Kelly, have a good night.
3: Thirty-five DP. 135. This is by Morris and Nico. XK, we'll head to Malton as well.
1: Okay, yeah, just to let you know, we got the camera pulled up. We don't see nothing, and no one's called us from there.

0: 136.
1: Good.
0: Well, it sounds like there actually was a fight down here. The organizers want everyone out of this parking lot, so another unit started to arrive. We'll make announcements and start moving people out. And then also the caller that's been calling all night wants a sergeant down here.
1: All right, Southside units, we're going to be clearing out El Malecon. There was indeed some sort of dispute down there. And 504. 504. They would like a supervisor at El Malecon.
2: Looking forward to it.
0: On 26.
1: 26.
0: Any other calls?
1: Nothing.
0: Happy. UTL 10-8.
1: Copy.

0: 看过去。
1: I will take.
0: Can you call in, sir? Okay. On 21.
2: Right.
0: And 126. Actually, disregard 129.
2: Good.
0: 21 and 29, 2009 Sailor, saying that they heard 9 gunshots. Heard 6, pause, 3 more, no time delay.
2: Copy.

0: 501. Burn. Got a Shaw's Trip at 30th and Terrace Drive, possibly closer to, they said, the Governor's Mansion or Central Campus area. I know where to go.
1: 112, you can clear 105. Myself assistant.
0: Okay, 501, are you able to back up 112?
2: Yep, and that way is state aware.
0: Well, I'll give him a call. Okay. Sorry, I missed you, 5. I'll put you on this Shaw's Trip. 501, I'll put you back in.
2: Yeah, you can keep me on it. Thanks.
0: Copy.

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1: Good.
0: Big crowd out here. Can we have channel 4 so we can plan?
1: All right, all Southside units at El Milicon, channel 4, you please.

0: 126. I'm going to send you out to Altoona, 100 block of Adventureland Drive. 100 block of Adventureland Drive Northwest. This is Altoona PD. They're out with that red cruise. They have a subject detained.
1: Got it.

Downtown units, fire rescues responding 102nd Avenue to Metro Lofts. Breathing difficulties, hold advice. Southside cars, fire rescues responding to 2323 East Porter on chest pains. Also, downtown units, they're responding to the shelter on chest pains. We'll advise on both.

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1: 501.
0: 51.
1: Troopers report here, anything?
0: No, we notified State Patrol Dispatch. We have not heard anything of them hearing anything.
1: Copy. Neil walking along said he, if it was shots, it was coming from the area of DMAC campus, so I'm starting there, working my way back west.
0: All right, 5 and 12, direct.
2: Copy.
1: I'm direct.
0: 504.
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0: That's a female from 45. Starting miles on the 63.2. The way to the station.
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1: Go on, check with 5-1, what were you to?
0: 5-1.
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0: Copy. 112, stand by for another one. 141.
2: 141.
0: 141 and 112 make the area of 1605 Southeast 1st, 1605 Southeast 1st Street on an unknown problem. A person calling here, they were mumbling and whispering. And on call back, they just hung up on us. It's going to be a phase 2 location.
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0: 43, Adam.
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1: UTL 10-8.
0: East 42nd Easton. Tell me where the caller in a gray Honda Accord. He said something in his car while he was driving and broke his side mirror. His window.
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0: 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We didn't see anything.
1: Joey. Both cars, I'll send you the loud music complaint, 535 Southwest 11th.
0: Copy.
1: Do you have traffic?
2: 161.
1: Go ahead.
2: Got the one from the station. Try to mouse would be 64.
1: All right. You going down to El Malcon or jail?
2: No, we're going to jail. We got aggravated in half. So.
1: 10-4.

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0: 10-4.

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1: Negative.
0: Got it. For ATL, no. Didn't hear anything.
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2: 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Leave them on it, though. Show me assisted. If you can have 134, give me a call, please.
1: 134? Are you still wrenching a four? 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
0: 2945 East University, quick trip. I'm going to be with Amanda in the parking lot in a white Kia. One half a domestic.
1: Copy.

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1: 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The front passenger tire is flat.
0: Copy that. Just to verify, you're on the 100 block of Adventureland Drive, correct?
1: Yes, ma'am.
0: Copy.

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1: Sorry about that. Take the Wagon for a female.
0: Copy, 161.
2: 161.
0: 126 has one to go. They're over in Altoona. It's going to be related to the shooting out there.

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1: That is correct. I got a female to go that's related to the shooting earlier. They found a vehicle.
0: Got it.

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0: 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Got a 2-month-old female that's having some trouble breathing.
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0: Both guards make a mental at the Rose Glen, 2808 East 16th Street, 2808 East 16th Street, Unit 30. Hear me with Andy out front. He wants to report his wife missing, but he sounds pretty confused.
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0: 141. Making LMV report, 104 Southwest 4th Street, 104 Southwest 4th Street, Unit 505, meet with Demetrius. His gray 2018 Ford Fusion is no longer in the parking lot, and it's not on any logs.
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0: 727 18th Street. 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
2: Yeah, I'll eventually need one of those, but I was asking if I could get you on a clear channel, please.
1: Oh, I'm sorry. I thought you needed a case. Yep, channel 3.

0: 126. 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Hoping route to Polk County Jail. The female, starting mileage is 44.
1: 161.
2: 161, direct, we're right behind him.
0: One, 45.
1: You good?
3: Talk to him by standard or something. See or hear anything. I'm GOA if you want to go check with my partner.
1: .43 at him.
4: In traffic.
1: All right, both cars, copy another.
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1: 101-3rd. 101-3rd, number 319. You're going to meet with Karina, reference a black male, black clothing. It's a Carrion Jennings. He's throwing rocks up the windows on the side of the building, and apparently he assaulted her earlier.
3: Yeah, okay.
4: Probably.

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1: Good.
0: We took over 26 transports, so we'll take them out of Polk County Jail. Starting miles would be 81.
1: All right.

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1: Good.
0: Advise 10-8.

0: Long 45.
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0: 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Can you have a 17 come down and let us in? Or, that should be the southwest corner.
1: Copy.

0: 145.
1: 45.
0: Well, he's calling in now, and it said that the mail got in the building, and he's knocking on the door.
1: Maybe I'll try to get in.
0: Kathy, we're trying to get him to find a way to get you in the building. Hold on.

0: 145 and 43 Adam, told to get in the building is going to be 756.
1: Okay, we're not saying that place putting this code on the left side here. Which route are you saying?
0: Tell me.

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1: Alright.
0: Is he still outside her apartment?
1: We have her on the phone. We'll let you know. Yeah, he's banging on her door. She said that's the only coach he has.

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0: 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Let's see if maybe she could drop her key fob out the window, and then we'll get in.

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1: Okay.

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1: Copy.

0: 461.
1: How you doing?
0: We'll be clear from county. Engine mileage will be 90.8. We'll be clear.
1: Tell me.

0: 129.
1: Good.
0: This is the fire department, Columbia and East Euclid. Columbia and East Euclid. It's going to be a car that's on fire, backyard of a house, by the white fence.
1: Got it.

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1: Good.
0: This is about the same stuff.
1: Eight tonight. 5-11.

0: 131.
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0: Anyone supposed to be meeting with here? They're at the front entrance. There's zero for what I'm talking about.
1: Said that staff here referenced a female that wants to complain about staff, and they said that they needed a case number. We'll call this number back and tell them where you're at.
0: Thank you.
1: Good. Stand by 110.
2: Good.
1: 13106 at the Bethel. Staff saying that there's a light-skinned black male, black shirt. He's walking around with a stick, waving it around, yelling at people.
2: Copy for both.
0: 31, I found them. Thank you.
1: Okay.

0: 129.
1: 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I'll get you an address in a second.
0: All right.

0: 29. 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I'll get you an address in a second.
1: All right.
0: 3604. It looks like it's fully engulfed.
1: 3604 Columbia. All right.
2: 14 kind of AP.
1: Good.
2: Well, Batman skedaddled after he saw it. We buzzed caller 10-8.
1: 435 Park Street at the Hilton. You're going to meet with staff over at, say, a homeless male sleeping, refusing to leave.
2: Yeah, okay.

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0: 24 hour tag, 10-8.
1: Heavy.
2: I just want the trip number. Could I get that, please?
1: Keith and Tom, 2600-81498.
2: Thank you.
1: You're welcome, 517.

0: 131 DPA.
1: Good.
0: I have no clue why they wanted the police, but they have a trip number and I think.
1: Tell me.

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1: Good.
0: Stand by 135.
2: Good.
0: Both units, this is Fire Rescue, 1000 Jervis, 1000 Jervis. I have a 71-year-old male that just went down into the bathroom. They're saying he's unconscious and not breathing.
1: Good.
2: Do you have

0: 121 DP.
1: Good.
0: Took a while, but we found the ledge. Everything checks okay. We'll be tight.
1: Coming. MC6, are you in service?
2: MC6, yes, I am. Thank you.

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1: 110. Copy both units, copy another.
0: Good.
1: And MC6.
2: MC6.
1: Chris, if you make 33 grand, number 291, you're going to meet with Paige. She said that her boyfriend, Kyle, is a white male, bald. He's schizophrenic. And she said that she found a hose in his car earlier. She thinks she's trying to kill himself.
2: Copy.
1: Hubble number 204 missing persons report. You'll meet with staff. Actually, you're gonna meet with Billy here.
0: Copy. 45. Yeah, I'm going to give this guy a ride to his address, 1146 35th Street, Salt Problem for the night.
1: Joey.

0: 43, Adam.
1: 143, Adam.
0: You can clear me assisted and put me on that DPQ, and then can you give a 17 a call back? It's going to be a secure building.
1: Yeah,

0: 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Okay, stand by, please. 13097. 13097.
1: Hey, Amy.

0: What is your Adam?
1: 43, Adam.
0: My apologies. Can you actually go ahead and give her a call back? I'm going to need a fob to even get up in the elevator.
1: Yeah,

0: 129.
1: Take your case number, please.
0: 13,098-13098.
1: Thank you.
0: 532.

0: 135.
1: My first day, I'm sorry. Can you notify them?
0: Copy. Pure natural.
2: Yep.
0: And 504.
2: 504.
0: Cardiac arrest on Jarvis, Pierce Natural, notifying medical examiner.
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0: 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It's going to go over the time. 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
0: With Mr. Johnson on the way over to QC, looks like Monica might be going back home now. I'm going to go check with him in just a second.

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1: All right, 121.
2: 121.
1: Well, the car is 2945 East University, quick trip. There was a white male, pink hoodie, stole a bunch of stuff, and was still outside on the east side with his maroon bicycle.
2: Copy.
0: 29, I can advise.
1: 21, you're in.
2: Copy.
1: East side car is fire rescue responding to 2208 Garfield on a fire alarm investigation advice. Car to back up 102, unknown problem, 3016 61st Street.
3: One oh five. We advise out here and I can go.
1: You guys still together?
3: Yep.
1: Two, you're in. 5 and 10, 3016 61st Street. Supposed to be a male in the backyard of this address yelling for help.

0: Standby 136.
1: Good.
0: All right, both units, this is going to be on Southwest 46th Street. This is going to be south of Park Avenue, north of McKinley. So I'm going to pinpoint it on your map here. It's going to be on a PI. So a female said that they hit a tree. They were on a gravel road off of Park, and someone's injured here.
1: Got it.
0: All right, yeah, she called in here saying her friends hit a tree. Said it didn't look good.
2: I'll go forward. Where's that PI at, please?
0: Some gravel road south of Park Avenue on Southwest 46th Street, north of McKinley.

0: 136. The female's walking back towards park with another male. She looks like she's also injured. I'm trying to locate the crash now.
1: Yeah, okay. You need a second medic.
0: Yeah, might be a good idea to get one started.
1: 10-4.

0: 136.
1: No one's seriously injured here. There's two other occupants that were left with the vehicle. Plan on giving them a ride back up to park to make it easier for EMS. Might want to get a traffic officer start this way for impairment.
0: Copy that. Do we have a traffic officer on the air?

0: on 36.
1: Yeah, I copy that.
0: Okay.

0: 130.
1: Yeah, check with my partner. Was there another female down there?
0: 136.
2: I have one male, one female.
1: Alright, sorry, I didn't have a female with him.
0: Okay, he's got one male, one female with him.
2: And then if you want to relay to medics, didn't think they got it, but I'm underneath the awning for the case of the gas station. Figured that'd be easier for everyone considering the rain.
0: Alright.
3: 141 DP.
0: Go ahead.
3: The case made, I dropped an LMV in the folder. Could you let 504 know, please?
0: 504.
1: 504.
0: LMV in the folder.
1: Thank you.

0: 227. You check with the 129 if they have any arrest or paperwork. I can come over and do it for them.
1: 129. I appreciate it. Been advised tonight.
0: Copy. East Bay Cars Fire Rescue is responding 3215 East 8th on a sick personal advice.
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1: Go ahead.
0: You need relief up there?
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0: All right.
2: It looks like the south side's a mess. What do you want me to do?
0: 130, 136. You want 236? Come down there.
3: Yeah, probably good. Yeah, we're still trying to get everything sorted out here.
0: All right. Did rescue find you at the Casey's?
3: No, I'm gonna go let them know where I'm at. But I think they're gonna be able to find their way over there now.

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0: 231. 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Both cars have to make Walmart 5101 Southeast 14th. 5101 Southeast 14th Street. Staff's calling in. They're going to meet you at the grocery entrance. Then we got a gentleman in the dairy department that's acting weird. I think he's 1096. All right, 231, 2 in. All right, 239, you're in.
1: Thank you.

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0: I mean, you took over for me tonight. 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
1: That's a negative unless he's a traffic officer.
2: All right, 135, you can be in service.
0: Yeah, I'll be.
2: Are you in 131 in?
0: Yep, we'll be tonight.

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1: For a sergeant?
2: Yes, ma'am. Sorry about that.
1: Any first watch sergeant on the air? Go to 3 for...
2: Going to
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1: 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Are you in 5 full seconds?
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1: I'm going to take off from Casey, just head back to the accident. If you want to go ahead and get Croto started, and if we don't have a case number, if you want to give me one.
0: 13,099-130-099.
1: Copy, thanks. And I'll let you know what kind of vehicle it is when I get down there, if Croto needs us being in town.
0: Do you want Croto to go to Casey's or in the intersection?
1: No, I'm sorry. That gravel road south of the park, north of McKinley.
0: Copy.

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0: 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Anyone to assist 239 at 4220 Southwest 12 for a domestic with a weapon?

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1: 227.
0: I go assist.
1: Copy. 239 and 227. Again, it's 4220 Southwest 12th. 4220 Southwest 12th for domestic with a weapon. There's a female on the line that was saying there's a male with a knife here. And the male is yelling and screaming in the background. Male half is going to be a Ken Thompson and won't leave her alone. He's a 49-year-old white male. She's unsure where the knife is at this time.
2: Copy.
0: Yeah, we East 14th and Warwick.
1: Two 227 and 239. The caller's going to be waiting in her Ford Escape outside.
2: Yeah.

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1: 1:30.
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1: Copy.

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0: 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We'll meet them there.
1: Copy.

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0: 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I'm going to go see if he needs anything.
1: 130.
2: Good.
1: What's your exact location for 236?
2: I'll be on the gravel road, 46th Street south, about a mile, right behind kind of where the flames and jet's been taken off.
0: I'm not direct.
1: Copy.
0: One thirty-six.
2: That has already been said. The driver's good enough for Methodist right now. I'll be going to meet him up there.
1: Copy.

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0: 3007 East 25th, 3000 East 25th for, sorry, 3007 East 25th for a runaway report. You'll meet with Mary.
1: Copy.
0: Two thirty-nine.
1: So this is my 27, so it's verbal only. She's going to go inside, get ready for work. He's going to hang out in the garage tonight.
0: Copy.

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1: Copy.

0: 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And anyone that has this 227 for a residential burglary alarm at 2400 East 39th Court.
1: 26, I'll head that way.
0: Copy, 46. 227 and 246, it's 2400 East 39th Court. 2400 East 39th Court for a residential burglary alarm called in by Simply Safe for backdoor entry sensor. No key holder at this time.
1: 226, that was me, not 46. I'll take the residential before I go take the runaway.
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1: Copy.92, Adam, and if you wouldn't mind logging me off for the day. Copy.

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0: Ida Robert Adam 982. It's a white Silverado.
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1: Good.
0: 601 University, 601 University at McDonald's for a dispute over trespass. There's people loitering in the lobby. Westside Cars Medic, clearing route 254-15 Aurora Avenue for a breathing problem. They'll advise at 659.

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0: 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And any unit to assist 227 for a commercial burglary alarm at 2229 Hubble Avenue.
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0: 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They did advise it as a burglary alarm.
2: Five oh two.
0: Just letting you know, we also have another commercial burglary alarm at 2420 East Euclid with no one in.
2: You see if 242 could jump up there.
1: Two forty-two, we're direct, and we'll take it.
0: Copy. Again, it's 2440 East Euclid for a commercial burglary alarm for cash recycle heat sensor for the safe in an internal burglar.
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2: Cool.
1: Your alarm canceled. You can be in.
2: Okay. If that central car hasn't made that Euclid trip, I believe I can take it. Wise.
1: All right. 242. You can be in service.
3: Copy. We're almost there, so we'll just keep heading that way.
1: All right. 227, you can be in there. Almost there.
2: Okay. I'm going to check out the stall.
1: Copy. Southside Charismatics responding to East Porter on breathing issues 708.

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0: 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Copy, I'll put you out of service.
1: 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I'll be at mercy until 1500.
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0: He called Crow and for private property. On a Chrysler 200, going to 2729 Raccoon. It's in knee deep water.
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0: 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This road's flooded.
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0: 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The caller was not exactly sure on the unit number, so she's going to go check and give us a call back so you can go back in service for the meantime.
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0: 3919 Lincoln Place Drive. 3919 Lincoln Place Drive. Her wire's down. You're going to meet with Renee. She just needs help getting the wires out of the roadway because people keep driving over them.
1: Copy. Is Mid-America on the way?
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0: And 206. $4,200 grand, unit B as in boy, 16, building 2. For a welfare check, you're checking on a subject named Fred. The caller said that he's unable to take care of himself or his cats and wants him checked on. The caller does not know his full name, but just got his name from his mailbox.

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1: Copy. I'll have you start for a dispute with 226. 226.
0: 226.
1: 3812, 8th place. 3812, 8th place for a dispute. You're going to meet with Ashley. She's having a dispute with her daughter and a friend that has stayed the night there. She wants them to leave, and they're yelling and screaming at each other.
0: Copy.

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0: 328 Broad Street for a neighborhood dispute. 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He's having issues with his neighbor that keeps coming onto his property. The other half lives at 329 Virginia.
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1: Do you bill me an intox court order?
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0: 3200 Southwest 9th. 3200 Southwest 9th at the Casey's for a suspicious person. There's a black sedan with Missouri plates in the parking lot occupied by a white female and a black male that are going car to car panhandling.
1: Yeah,

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1: 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Central Cosmetics are now 26 and Walnut for a breathing problem. 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
0: Sent you a message, Trip.
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0: Two twenty-six. And 227. York 1412 for a fight. There's three Hispanic males fighting in the backyard and kicking someone on the ground. No weapon seen.
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0: Are you 27?
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1: 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Okay.

0: AR6. Just letting you know we have an injured on the screen.
1: Yeah, I'll take a look at it in just a second.

0: No, it was a crime alert caller.
1: Copy, so we don't have on our information, correct?
0: No, the caller said a random husky ran into her car and then ran into its home here. Oh, yes, it says owner said they would get it help if it needs, but they did not appear okay. She didn't get their information, but said this is a house it ran into.
1: Copy. I will stop by just to check on them.

0: 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Put me out at 6 and High, west side of the YMCA, with an individual that's sleeping, and it'll be a homeless encounter, I'll advise.
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1: Got it.

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0: 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You're going to meet with Justin.
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0: 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Caller advised there's a male walking eastbound carrying a large piece of lumber.
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0: 1420 Mulberry. 1420 Mulberry at the shelter for an assault. You'll meet with Gary. He'll be waiting by the front entrance. Said someone assaulted him early this morning. He's unsure if they're still there.
1: Copy.
0: West Side Cars, minutes are up to 205 College for an abdominal pain. They'll advise at 956.
3: 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I'll take care of that assault at the shelter.
0: Copy. 246 and 245, you're both back in.
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I'll advise at 10:06.

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0: 1000 School, 1000 School Street, Unit 40, for a care trip. We have a crisis line call in about a female named Carla Crawford that is having a mental crisis. She's not suicidal and not violent at this time. She's requesting mobile crisis.
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0: 6630 Southeast 5th, 6630 Southeast 5th on a suspicious red Chevy Cruze parked in the lot, two flat tires with someone sleeping inside of it.

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1: MC Two.
0: 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You can disregard the officers.
1: Yep, we already did that. Thank you.

0: 783.
1: You can cancel animal control to Grace Church. 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
0: Okay, AR6. AR6. Your trip to Grace Church canceled.

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1: 236?
0: Yep. Did you read through the comments I added into a bill of an extra patrol trip for first watch, and then I can be in service advice?
1: Copy, I'll do that.

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0: 205.
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0: Both cars, 820 Jefferson. 820 Jefferson on a welfare check. You're meeting with Melissa. She states that her 71-year-old father, Conroy Smith, locked her out of the house while she was gone. He's not answering the door or his phone, and she's afraid that he might be sleeping or having a mental health issue.
1: Yep.
0: 203.
1: Two ten.
0: Both cars 5517 Aurora, 5517 Aurora, number 24, meet with Christina. She wants to check on her 27-year-old son named Toby Freeman, says he's been acting strange, depressed, quiet, and he's been making threats of suicide because he's missing his children.
2: Robert.

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1: Good.
0: I'm going to send you just over the border, 1534 East Grand, 1534 East Grand, permit, suite D. It's on a silent commercial, call them by Simply Safe. It's going to be, I don't know what the drop is. It says it's via the app with no further details.
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1: All right.

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0: Can you look in trip history for 3604 Columbia? There was a fire here at 5:30 in the morning. I just forgot to jot down the case number. If you could give me that case number again, please.
1: Stand by.

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1: Yes.
0: Case number is 13,098-13098.
1: Thank you. You can clear the follow-up in a month.
0: Happy.

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0: 3724 Southeast 14th, 3724 Southeast 14th, for a dispute, you'll meet with Carson. He had his wallet stolen, and he's tracked it to a red Saturn that's in the parking lot. He'll be waiting in a black Camry.
1: Copy. 205.
0: 205.
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0: Copy.

0: 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They'll advise at 10:55.
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0: Are you also back in?
2: Yes, I am.
0: Copy.
1: 226. I'll take a case number taken care of, please, and then I'll be en route with a mail to the sobering center.
0: Copy. Your case number is 13,104-13104.
1: Copy. Thank you.
0: Two oh three.
1: I've been here for several minutes and they're just all quiet. Doesn't sound like anyone's home. So we UTL tonight.
0: Copy.

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0: The 1017 said she was having trouble finding it. Were you able to locate her?
2: Negative. I talked to a couple females out here, but they said they didn't call the police.
0: Copy. We're going to try to get her to get to a better location to see you. Are you just on the alley there?
2: Yep, the alley on the west side.
0: Copy.
2: Two oh three.
0: And 204.
1: 204.
0: 2815 Beaver Suite 108 for Iron Heart for a commercial burglary alarm for front door and shop motion.
2: 203, I'm not too far off. I'll just advise for now.
0: Copy, 204, you're back in.
1: Yeah, thanks.

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1: Right.
0: And anyone to assist 204 at 4906 Ingersoll for a welfare check? 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Again, it's 4906 Ingersoll, Building 5 for a welfare check. You're going to meet with Stephanie regarding her daughter who said her boyfriend is being verbally abusive and they haven't been able to get a hold of her since yesterday.
1: Got it.
0: Central Cars, medics are en route to 904 Walnut for a sick person. They'll arrive 1107.

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2: How's the ATL? Is there a chance for dinner?
0: Copy, I'll put you out.
2: Thank you. Two oh three.
0: Can
2: 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Full air tonight.
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0: 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For a vandalism report, you'll meet with Dawn at the main office.

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0: 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You're going to meet with staff for a dispute over trespass. Meet with AJ. Problem half is a Hispanic male wearing a black shirt and gray pants.
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0: 1901 East University. 1901 East University at the university storage for a dispute. You'll meet with Caitlin. She'll be in a silver Prius. She's having issues with the moving company there.
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0: 820 Jefferson. 820 Jefferson, for a mental problem, you'll meet with Conroy in regards to his 25-year-old daughter having a mental episode. Mobile crisis is not available at this time.
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0: 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East 3rd and East Locus for LMV report. 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

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They're on another trip. 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
0: 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Thank you.
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0: Southeast 14th, 6901 Southeast 14th, lot 56 for a vandalism report. You'll meet with Dawn at the office. 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

0: 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Eastside Cars, Verizon Route 2, 3317 East 15th Street for a lift assist, they'll advise at 1141. Unit calling.
1: 239, sorry about that. Check with 34, but I'm UTL, I'm just gonna...
0: Copy, I'll show you back, both back in.

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0: Reference this flight. 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She's having problems with a white male named Brady. 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He's outside on the sidewalk right now.
1: Copy.
0: Central Cars Medics are in Route 250-580 Southwest 9th Street for a breathing problem. They'll advise 1144.
2: 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Could you give my caller a call back, please? I'm not seeing him.
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1: What?
0: 5101 Southeast 14th. 5101 Southeast 14th. That Walmart for a hit and run report. You'll meet with DeMoris in Row 8 near a silver Dodge Grand Caravan.
1: Okay.

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1: Assisted by mobile crisis, we advise Lieutenant 8. I'll advise on the suspicious on 30th.
0: Copy, I'll show you on it. 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
0: And 206. Right. 6002 Winona for narcotic activity. Says there's a male that's been selling marijuana pens to minors that's here. It's a crime alert caller.

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0: Copy, thanks.
1: 220.
0: You can put us out on trespass 601 University.
1: 220, I'm actually going to have you go to 1631 East 14th, 1631 East 14th for a hemorrhage for a 17-year-old female that has, that's bleeding from her head and she's having a mental episode. She tried to commit suicide with a knife.
2: 502.
1: 502.
0: 220, we have one in custody.
2: I'm going to trespass and borrow for the hemorrhage.
1: Copy. 220, what's your location?
0: McDonald's parking lot, 601 University. I got one detained.
1: Copy, one detained at 601 University, 261. Disregard 261.

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1: Disregard SE-26 already attached himself.
0: I'm dispatching you and 226 to this hemorrhage.
1: Okay. Sounds good.
0: Two 26.
2: Go ahead.
0: Having you and 227 go to 1631 East 14th to assist medics on this hemorrhage trip for a 17-year-old female that's threatening to kill herself, and she has injured herself with a knife. The knife is put away at this time.
2: Copy.

0: 501 Charlie. We have a, oh, you can disregard it, got canceled.
1: Yeah, disregard it.

Westside Cars, we have a report of a reckless driver from the 6 mile marker in I-235 eastbound for a semi with the words "Yet In" on the side, driving all over the roadway, flashing, has his flashers on and off, tailgating vehicles, 1200.

0: 236.
1: 236.
0: And they've got another one down here. Can I have a second piece number for lot 118, please?
1: $13,107, 13107.
0: Copy, thanks.

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1: Go ahead.
0: And 227.
2: Go ahead.
0: Fire department on this trip at East 14th advised you can cancel and go back in service.
1: Copy. Thank you.

0: any Westside car that can clear for a welfare check at 1236 Ave.
1: Dual four.
0: Dual four.
1: We can be backing from there. There's nobody around this house, no unusual activity that I see. Or UTL. We can go.
0: Copy. 204 and 206 is going to be 1236 Ave, unit 504 for a welfare check on an Austin Harwood. The caller hasn't spoken to him in the past 24 hours and says he has severe depression and is worried about him.
1: Copy. 205. I'll be transporting an adult female to Broad One. Starting is going to be 92.0.
0: Copy.
2: 242.
0: 242.
2: Can I get my truck number, please?
0: T as in Tom, 26008 1614.
2: Copy. Thank you.
3: Two thirty one. Homeowner error 10-8.
0: Copy, I have another one for you when you're ready. Right. 5615 Southwest 14th for domestic property or tree. Will you meet with Michelle in a black Lexus?
3: Copy.
4: Adam.
0: Go ahead.
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0: I'm UTL on a suspicious person, but it looks like there's some other issue at this building, so I'll advise on that one.
1: Copy, I'll make you a new trip.
0: No, it's the other dispute over trespass or something.
1: I'll put you on that one.
2: Two twenty.
3: We'll take the ride when they're available.
1: 261.
4: Go ahead.
1: 601 University at the McDonald's for 220 subject.
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1: Four 72.
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1: Sure can.

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0: 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You'll meet with Michael regarding issues he's having with his grandson, 34-year-old male.
1: Copy.

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1: This is gonna be a secure building. 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
0: Just letting you know, we have medics en route for this trip. There's a 1-month-old involved in the hit and run. 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
1: The caller doesn't live there, so you have to have a key fob to get in, and so she's unable to assist with that.
2: Copy.
1: Any west side that can clear for a domestic fight at 1140 Polk Boulevard.

0: Any west side car that can clear for a domestic fight at 1140 Polk Boulevard.
1: Two oh six. We can't get into this building, so we'll go UTL on this, and we can go to that.
0: Copy, I'll show you in 204 on it. It's going to be at 1140 Polk Boulevard, 1140 Polk Boulevard for a black male, approximately 20 years old, wearing a yellow hat, black shirt, who's assaulting a biracial female in the area. He's driving a white BMW. They're inside the duplex now.

0: Wing 11.
1: Copy, I'll show you in 204 on it. It's going to be at 1140 Polk Boulevard. 1140 Polk Boulevard for a black male, approximately 20 years old, wearing a yellow hat, black shirt, who's assaulting a biracial female in the area. He's driving a white BMW. They're inside the duplex now.

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0: 712 16th Street, Unit 9, for an assault that just occurred. You'll meet with Gregory. Said that the problem half is a white female, and she assaulted him. She's wearing a gray shirt and orange shorts.
2: Okay.
1: Governor.

0: 206.
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0: 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We're not sure if she was involved or if she was just a caller, I think.

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0: Picked one up at 6 and Uni, will be around the county with one.
1: I'll show you in route. When you said you're in Rock County?
0: Yeah, I've been around.
1: Heavy.

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0: Advise on civil tonight.
1: Copy, Southside, cars, medics responding 6400 Southeast 3rd on an unknown problem, 1226.

501 Charlie. Just letting you know, we have a priority 2 over the time. And then we also have a priority 1 for the welfare check that was that 206 and 204 were UTL on that they called back in. Copy. Southside cars, medics are en route to 6705 Southeast 5th Street for an unknown medical problem. They'll advise at 1229.

0: 503, Charlie.
1: 504, go ahead.
0: Just letting you know we have two disputes over the time in the south side with one man in.
1: All right, you can hold.
0: Copy.
2: Take a case number out here, please.
0: 13,109,
3: 13109. Copy. 239. I can advise on it.
0: Copy. Southeast 14th and East Park for a person down. Caller says that there's a white male that appeared to be passed out on the curb.
3: Yeah. 472.
0: 472.
3: Can you put me on that also? I'm here looking for him.
0: Copy.

0: 472 EP.
1: 472, go ahead.
0: It was by the Walgreens. I made contact. They're just trying to take a nap. They're okay, 10-8.
1: Copy.
2: T-26.
1: T-26.
2: I'd like a signal 4, please.
1: Copy.
2: T-39.
1: 239.
2: I'll take the dispute in the 32 and advise.
1: Copy.

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1: 204.
0: The issue apparently left. We spoke to the caller, advised you to call us back when they return. We'll cross back in.
1: Copy. I'll have you and 206 actually head back to that welfare check at 1236 Ave. They have someone to open the door now. Eastside Cosmetics are in route to 2508 East University for a heart problem. They'll advise at 1237.

0: 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Go ahead.
1: I'll advise for now and check if you have any trip history with that phone number.
0: Copy. It's a 911 only phone, so we can't call it back.
2: Took the wagon, adult male. We moved to the library at Southwest 9th and Porter.
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3: Go ahead.
0: Can you head to Southwest 9th and Porter for one on 231's call?
3: We just pulled into the jail, so vehicle that's
0: coming.

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1: Go ahead.
0: Southwest 9th and Dart. Southwest 9th and Dart Way for a PDA involving three cars blocking the southbound lanes.
1: Copy.

0: 245.
1: I'm going to have a female in custody of a pickle wagon.
0: Copy, it'll be a bit. They just got to the jail for another call.
1: Copy. Can I get a case number?
0: Did you advise for a case number?
1: Yeah, that'd be great.
0: 13,110-13110.

0: Tony, Psychotic Thinking Unknown Problem, East 27th Court in Garfield, Smith.
1: Two twenty.
2: You can clear us with an arrest made, and then I'll be a one man moving forward, and I can start that way.
0: Tony, psychotic messes 220 on an unknown problem, East 27th Court in Garfield.
3: 500, I can head that way.
0: All right, it's going to be East 27th Court in Garfield. Criminal caller said there's a white female wearing a gray shirt. I guess she's associated to a walker, and there were two white males that were chasing her around. They're associated with a large, dark green van. They don't know why they were chasing her around.
3: Got it. 500, copy. Let him know I'm coming from about South Union Army Post.
0: 220, Drift.
2: I am. I could advise on it if it's easier that way.
0: Copy.

0: 261.
1: We dropped him off at County. We'll head down to the station to pick up Lemick and Cody Sky.
0: Copy.

0: 206. 206. What was the apartment number they originally gave us? Stand by.
1: Two forty-six. Can I get our case number?
0: 13,110-13110.
1: Copy, thank you.
0: Two oh six.
2: Fine.
0: The original unit number was 504.
2: Copy, she was way off. It's going to be 507, and we're talking to him right now.
0: Copy, you're talking to him now. Can you repeat the apartment number?

0: 504, you can send that to me. I'll advise on it.
1: Copy 504. Hovel and East University for a person down. There's a male slumped over the wheel in a red sedan, causing traffic issues.
0: Copy.
2: .472.
1: I
2: can head that way for 504.
1: Copy.

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0: It's a secure building, ETL. I'll go assess the traffic car. You can just figure out 502 or 504.
1: Copy. 504, Charlie, you're back in.
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0: Do you need some?
1: Can you call into dispatch for a trip?
0: Yep.
2: At 357.
1: Five, 357.
2: I'll be at Berlin Pool till 1700.
1: What was the location?
2: Sorry, Berlin Pool.
1: Copy.
3: T-34DP.
1: Go ahead.
3: I got the other driver to come back, exchange information. I advised. Is there a chance for lunch?
1: I'll put you out.

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Any east side car that can clear for a fight at 700 East Tiffin?

0: 501 Charlie.
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0: We have a fight at 700 East Tiffin with no one in. There's a female that might have a broken leg.
1: Here, Carl.
0: Can you repeat?
1: Can you borrow?
0: We only have 239 in right now.
1: I'll go with him.
0: Copy. 239.
1: Good.
0: 700 East Tiffin, 700 East Tiffin for a fight. Three females are fighting inside the house, and one female may have a broken leg.
1: Copy from Southwest 9th Iron Post.
0: Copy.
1: 227 DP.
0: 227.
1: GOA. I'll go to that fight and disregard somebody, I guess.
0: Copy. 239, you're back in.
1: 220 DP.
0: 220.
1: I talked to a few people in the area. They didn't say anything, so I'll be UTL. I'll go with 27.
0: Copy.

0: 500. How's that car on the Garfield?
1: G20 cleared. You said they were GOA.
0: Okay. You put me 10-8 then. I'm not too far off. I'm 10 miles left by there.
1: Copy.

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1: 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I'm going to send them your way once they're done.
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0: 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Joppa's doing their lunch pass out for the day, and then the people will be moving along.
1: Copies.

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0: 500. Do you have mobile crisis in service?
1: Yeah, I'll start them that way. MC2. Can you assist at 700 East Tiffin?
2: Copy.
1: 500.
0: Go ahead.
1: MC2 is in row.
0: Copy.
1: Go ahead.
3: This is my 504 arrest tonight.
1: Copy, I have one for you when you're ready.
3: Go ahead.
1: 1424 East Virginia. 1424 East Virginia, Unit 19. For a dispute, you'll meet with property management. Reference homeless people that are in lot 19.
3: Copy.

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1: Just.
0: Southeast 14th and East Park, Southeast 14th and East Park for an accident with unknown injuries for a white Ford Mustang versus another vehicle, or a black Mercedes.
1: Got it.

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0: The Mercedes is going to be in the Hy-Vee parking lot, and the one of the subjects that was involved in the accident said there's no injuries.
1: Got it.

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1: 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The mom will just want a phone call. I'll add her phone number into the trip here in a second.
0: MC2.
2: MC2, direct.
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1: Yeah, we'll put you out.
0: Copy, thank you.

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0: Stretch it, I'll be 10-8. They'll be out here if you want minutes.
1: Copy.
0: East Nathan Hole, if there's anything I can help out.
1: No, we're looking good right now.
0: Okay.

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0: 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We're at trailer 19.
1: Copy.

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0: 3, I'm going to have you go 4104 Hubble Avenue, unit 18 for a welfare check. Well, they're advised that her 31-year-old daughter has said that her boyfriend has been threatening her and threatened to kill her. The mother's concerned that the boyfriend is here now and wants her checked on.
1: Gabby.
2: 500.
0: 500.
2: Disregard one of those west side cars. I'm at East 14th and meeting off. Head that way.
0: Copy. 303, I'll keep you on the trip. 308, you're back in service.
1: Gabby.

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1: I'm not east side, but I'm at station and can head that way, just logging up.
0: Copy, anyone to assist 308 at 4104 Hubble?
2: 303, I can assist.
0: Copy, 308 and

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1: Go ahead.
0: I'm going to actually have 308 keep going to 4104 Hubble, and I'm going to have you assist on another welfare check on 4071 East University.
1: Okay.
2: 220 DP.
0: 220.
2: I put the mom's phone number in the trip notes for you. Mobile crisis to call. We'll be advised 10-8, and me and 27 can take that. Welfare and 28 on university.
0: Copy.
3: Here.
0: 500.
1: All right, you got anything else for me?
0: Negative, just letting you know you're back in.
1: Okay.
3: AR6.
0: AR6.
3: We have a caller number or address for this reporting party?
0: Negative.
3: Copy. Do we know if the address that is listed is the dog owner?
0: Stand by, I'll ask. Southside Cars Fires, en route to 2121 East Calder for a lift assist, Bell advise at 1327.

0: AR-6. AR-6. This address is the caller's address, and the issue is coming from the neighbor closest to his garage.
1: Copy, thank you.
0: Central Cars, medics are en route to 733rd Street for a fall. They'll advise at 1328.

0: 306.
1: 306. In regards to this trip, there's already been postage from city that they're going to be clearing that out on June 1st.
0: Copy.

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2: Case made. I can take that disputed on. I'm okay and advise.
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1: Wait, 10-8 with the case. 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
0: Copy, I'll put you out. 332.
2: Go ahead.
0: Have you head over to 4605 Fleur, 4605 Fleur at the Hy-Vee for a PDA, meet with Scott in a black Ford Edge in the parking lot.
2: Copy that.

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1: 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AR-6. Just letting you know we have a cruelty on the screen.
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0: 2106 Echo Valley Drive. 2106 Echo Valley. At the Casey's there for a half dispute. You'll meet with Heaven and a black Chevy Traverse.
1: Copy.
2: Two thirty-six.
0: Need
2: a couple cases here. Conservative.
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0: 500 just spoke to Robert regarding the trip that you guys are on, and he said he was okay.
2: 239.
1: What's that, Bobby?
0: 239.
3: Can I get Crow for a Ford Mustang? Heavy front end damage. Private going back to their lot.
0: Copy.
2: Are we in service then?
0: Yeah, you're back in.
2: Okay, thanks.

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1: for a LMV report. 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
0: Copy.

South Sidecars, we have a report of a reckless driver from Highway 28 and Army Post. Last seen eastbound on Army Post for a silver Nissan Frontier, plate Paul David Nora 639, all over the roadway, and a broadcast 1339.

0: 308.
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0: Negative, but I'll call the mom back.
1: Robbie, yeah, if you do that, we're not going to answer the door.

0: 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I added Aspen's number to the trip.
1: Yeah, we're upstairs in the apartment right now. Can we get on 4?
0: Copy.

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0: Go ahead.
1: Paul William Paul, 688.
0: Can you repeat those first three?
1: Paul William Paul, 688.
0: Thank you. I came back to Aspen Peters.
1: Sounds good. Thank you.
0: AR2.
2: Very good.
0: You can cancel on this trip.

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0: Yeah, Papa Joe. Eastside cars, medics are now at 2719 Oxford Street for an unknown medical problem. They'll advise at 1348.

0: Air two. Let you know we have a sick on the screen.
1: All right, I'll take it, thanks.
0: Copy.

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0: 819 29th Street for a vandalism report. You'll meet with caller there that speaks Spanish.
1: Copy.

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0: 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You'll meet with Jocelyn.
1: Copy.
2: Three thirty-five.
0: I'll take that for 236. Copy, 236, you're back in.
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1: Я покачал.
0: Thank you.
1: 204.
2: 61.
3: 204.
1: And 305.
4: 305.
1: 4500 grand. 4500 grand at Greenwood Park for a welfare check. Caller says there's a male laying on the sidewalk near the pond. Unsure if he's sleeping or needs help.
4: 305, copy.
1: Three 61.
2: This is her.
1: Copy.

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0: 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Caller said that in the middle lanes there's three trash bags full of cans.
1: Copy.

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0: As you're checking the 8.3, we also got a call for debris at the 9.6 westbound for a bag of sand in the travel lanes. Your UTL at the 8.3, could you go check the 9.6?
1: Copy. I'll go crazy Frogger and try not to get hit while business.
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0: 1109 East Sheridan. 1109 East Sheridan for a PDA. It's a blue Chevy car versus a black Ford sedan.
1: Copy. Lines cover state.
2: Three thirty-one.
0: Do you have your partner? Caller back. Can you repeat? Your transmission was echoey.
2: Sorry. Can you have your partner call the caller back? We're here at Casey's and she's not here.
0: Copy.

0: 323.
1: Yeah, I'll take that accident for 322.
0: Copy 322, you're back in.
2: Copy, thank you.
0: She left and said it was resolved. You can go back in service.
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0: any Westside car that can clear for a dispute with a weapon, 1548 31st Street.
1: T-44, I can assist.
0: Copy, 244. Anyone who assists 244 at 1548 31st?
2: 245.
0: 245.
2: I can assist.
0: Copy, 245.
3: 501
0: Charlie.
3: 501 Charlie.
0: Just for information for you. But 245 and 244, again, it's 1548 31st Street. For a deceit with a weapon, caller has cleaners here and says the neighbor was trying to get into the back door and he had a gun in his hand. Caller is not on scene, but he is getting messages from the cleaners that are getting the description. Male is going to be older white male sitting on the front porch of the property.
2: Got it. 45,

0: 匂い。306. 308, will we make an entry in the apartment? 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
1: 306. 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
0: 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Case number is going to be 13,114-131-14.
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0: 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He's enjoying the weather. 410A.
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1: I'll be out at East 46 and East Tawana. If you could start me CSI up here, I got at least one more casing from shooting last night. I'll get you a case number in a second.
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0: 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And then I can head to that camera trip.
1: 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I'll show you on it.

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1: Person bound, Agent Grand, Elvis, Queen, Ocean George, 381.
0: Copy. 488 has traffic at Agent Grand.
2: Yeah. 335.
0: 335.
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0: Well, still trying to get them stopped. 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Three occupants, and they're slowly coming through the stop here.
1: Let me know when you get them fully stopped.
0: We'll be stopping on 26, just up Uni. I have another car with me. Not sure who it is.
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0: Copy. 308.
2: 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Almost there.
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0: 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Dispatch to Animal Control.
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0: Just put you both on a dispute at 4940 East 14th Street, 4940 East 14th Street, room 230 at the Motel 6. Going to be meeting with Madeline, having an issue with a taller black male, white shirt, unknown pants, got a key from the front desk and pushed her around.
1: Copy.
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0: Taking your aware of a cruelty on the board.

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1: 347.
0: Assisted by 244 with citation, will be 10-8.
1: Copy.

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1: 308.
0: I'm trip notes, advise, and originate.
1: Copy.
2: 303.
1: 303.
2: Took some pictures, I'll be tonight.
1: Copy.

0: dispatch to animal control.
1: Nurses.
0: Making you aware of a bite on the board.
2: Air 6.
0: Air 6.
1: Air 6.
0: Air 6, disregard.
2: Air 2?
0: Air 2.
2: Okay, my computer doesn't want to work, so it's going to restart. Is the Dubuque strip still on the board, or is there another one you need to take instead?
0: Injured still on the board.
2: Okay, why restarts? What is it? I want to pick up. I'm sorry. I can't look at anything right now.
0: It's going to be an injured hawk in the backyard.
2: I'll go grab that, and then maybe my computer wants to work by then.
0: Copy. You're going to be headed to 2936 Dubuque Avenue.

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1: 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Caller was Permar. The drop is a interior burg alarm in motion. Could be a business as well.
0: Copy.

0: 336.
1: We're a two-man. 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
0: Copy. 332 and 334, I'll show you back in.
2: 34, you can leave me on it. I'm right next to it.
0: Copy.
2: 332 direct. Thanks, guys.

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0: Everything's secure here. 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
1: Copy. 336.
2: 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Thank you.

0: 328.
1: What was the caller's name on this?
0: Looks like Madeline was the name.
1: I don't see Fabby.
2: .322. East 46 in Merced with Queen Paula Union 073. How about?
0: Copy. 322 has traffic at East 46 in Merced.
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0: 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I just sent you a trip for a pickup at 1801 Hickman at Broadlands. 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
0: Copy. Do I have anybody that can break and assist 322 at East 46 and East Merced for a traffic stop?
1: 226, I'm not close, if I can start that way.
2: 48, I don't know if I'm closer, but East 27 and Uni.
0: 48, I'll show you on it.
2: 33.
0: Not 33.
2: Yeah.

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1: 4901.
0: Myself and 4929 are in service at Evelyn Davis.
1: Copy, 510 David.
2: Go ahead.
1: West Parks are in. Just let me know.
2: Copy.

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1: 321.
0: Be advised, send a verbal. Both units in service.
1: Copy.
2: DP. 306.
1: Peace,
2: mate. I'm coming.
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1: Stand by for a second.
0: Copy.

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321. And 328. 328. I just added you two to a priority 3724 Chicago Avenue, 3724 Chicago. Looks like Dad ended up taking off with a 2-year-old child headed westbound. Going to be a black male, gray shirt, gray pants, and pink sandals. On foot on Dubuque. Again, headed westbound.

0: 321 and 328. Mail's going to be East 33rd in Dubuque now.
1: Copy. Copy.
0: 303.
2: 303.
0: And 310.
2: Good.
0: And MC2.
3: MC2.
0: I'm going to show you all on a mental 2214 Carpenter Avenue, 2214 Carpenter. I'm going to be meeting with Alexis, having issues with her daughter.
2: Copy. Copy.

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0: UTL 78.
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2: 347.
1: 347.
2: If you guys want to call McDonald's back, keep that female still there. If she is, I'm going to take that advice for now.
1: Copy. We'll give them a call.

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1: Got it.

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0: Looks like this callback number does not accept return calls, and the store is not answering.
1: Copy. I'll go stop by.
0: Copy. Thank you.

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1: You can clear that info trip in the 33. They're getting towed right now.
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1: 345.
0: Chase Mid, I can start for that dispute over trespass at the shelter. Sounds like 42 will be coming in service in a minute and join me.
1: Copy. I will add them on when they're in.

0: 308.
1: We had a LK in force with Queen Robert King 971. Unknown all of us.
0: Copy. 308 has traffic at MLK in force.
2: DP.
0: 323. Chase, man, will be 10-8. Copy. Dispatch to animal. 99, Adam.
3: I'm 1042. Have a good day.
0: Copy. You as well? Dispatch to animal control.
3: 06.
0: Just making you aware of an injured on the board.
3: Happy.

0: 9, Adam.
1: I'm 1042. Have a good day.
0: Copy. Usual. Dispatch to Animal Control.
1: 06.
0: Just making you aware of an injured on the board.
1: Copy.

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1: I'm good, thanks.
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1: Put me out with 308.
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1: R2.
0: Okay, send her for my dog bite, please.
1: It's going to be 13,118.13118.
0: All right, thank you.
1: You're welcome.

0: AR2.
1: Excuse me?
0: Just got a call from the owner of the dog on your bite. If you want to take a look at your notes.
1: Okay, as soon as I'm out of the hospital, I'll give him a call.
0: Copy.

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1: 488.
0: Unrelated to the traffic stop. Two more casings are just located up here to the east of the traffic stop. They lied to come back out here. I think Bruckner had them out here for casings located a little while ago. Be same case number.
1: Copy. They are on a trip right now, but I will send them your way when we get them back in.
0: Copy. I think good address is 4620 East Merced. There's two cases in the street.
1: Copy.
2: Flagging for 2 miles.
1: Copy. 361.
3: 361.
1: I got 2 miles for you at East 46th and East Merced. I'll show you on it.
3: Copy.
1: .308.
3: System by 305 with a warning. If any.
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0: 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Advise the name.
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0: 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Can you repeat that last part, sir?
1: 342 not being needed, just so we know.
0: Copy. Thank you.
2: 722.
0: 772.
2: In that case, should be 13083.
0: Copy. 13083.

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1: All right.
0: Can I have you take a look at the message strip on the board?
1: I'll be just logging in.
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0: 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I was logged in the station, and now it's not letting me log in outside in the car.
1: Yeah, I'll see what I can do.
0: Thank you.
1: 323. 323. Are you ones or twos today?
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0: 4,000 block of Douglas with George, Tom, David, Ocean, Mary, Ocean. Block and all of us.
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0: 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Can you attach 34 and 35 for me, please?
1: Copy.
2: 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Who do you think that accident, the 28th?
1: 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Show you on it.

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1: Okay. 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

0: 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And 306.
1: 306.
0: Gonna show you both on this welfare check. Gonna be 31st and I-235 eastbound off-ramp. Crime alert caller states that there's a Hispanic male wearing a red shirt running up and down the road on the off-ramp over and over again. Appears to be in distress.
1: Copy. Copy, 26 and 8, come.

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1: Case number is going to be 13,120-13120.
0: Copy that. Thank you.

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0: Yeah, but can you lock me out so I can lock myself back in? I'm having a secure issue.
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0: I'm going to show you both on this DPQ Juvie. Going to be 1217 24th Street, 1217 24th Street at the Old Main Apartments. Advised that there's a group of kids that jumped into the fence to get into the pool area.
2: Got it.
1: Copy.
0: Four eighty-eight.
3: I might have missed it. You could have done it. Will you make sure I didn't know where they're needed out here again?
0: Yep, they just cleared. I'll get them. Unit 98. 98. Just added you to the trip with 488. Going to be headed to East 46 and East Merced to get photos of additional casings. Case number is going to be 13,119, 13119. 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

0: 336.
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0: I'm going to show you on this unknown problem. 4221 Southeast 13th, 4221 Southeast 13th, apartment 22. This person has called called 911 multiple times. Very hard to make out. And then he says wrong numbers, or wrong number, and then becomes irate.

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1: Yeah, we'll give them a call.

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0: 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Are there any others?
1: .332.
0: Go ahead, Vroom.
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0: Yes. I can meet them somewhere closer. That's possible.
1: Copy. 361.
0: Copy. Can they miss an ARL?
1: 332.
0: 334, copy. I'll be in route.
1: Copy.

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0: Will you put me on a shoplifter at Walmart for advice?
1: Copy.
2: DP. 335. This is 10-8. Copy. 321 DP. 321. I added a few notes. We advise all parties. Child left with her father. We'll see us in service.
1: Copy. Thank you.

0: 308.
1: Okay. 308. 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
0: Copy.

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0: Turn me on a sus person at 12th and Mulberry, please. How about it?
1: Copy.
0: .306. UA, visor caller. We'll take that dispute with 305 as well.

0: Actually, I just got a priority assault that just came in, so I'm going to show you guys on that. Going to be headed to 4845 Merle Hay, apartment 119. Going to be meeting with Mary. Got punched by another resident.
1: Copy. Copy. 303 DP.
0: 303.
1: 1017 said you'd speak to the driver next time. Check's okay. Then I can take the furthest west side car spot. I'm pretty close.
0: Copy.
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2: Advise these two and see that person down that just came up. I'll hunt there.
0: Awesome. I'll show you on it. 305.
1: 305, I'll join 308.
0: Copy. You'll both be headed to 2nd and Franklin.

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1: Copy.

0: Central cars, medics en route to 210 Indianola for convulsions. They will advise 1611.
1: That will do, David.
0: 5-2, David.
1: Sorry, I'm in a dispute in the 43.
0: Copy.
1: Five three, David DP.
0: 503, David.
1: Advised, in service.
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0: Hey, R2.
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0: Just got another call. Sounds like he flew away. I'll show you back in.
1: Okay, thank you.

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1: 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He said he doesn't want medical attention now, but I don't know, maybe just have him come out here and check him out real quick.
0: Copy. I have him on the way for you.

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0: Just put you on a domestic property retrieval. 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Going to be meeting with Jasmine Miller. We'll be in a blue or black Nissan Altima in the parking lot near Jimmy John's. Just needs to retrieve her paycheck from work.
1: Copy.
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0: 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Can you add 335, please?
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1: Sorry about that. 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
1: Copy, we'll be in Rock County.
0: Copy.

0: 328.
1: Could we give City Yards a call and have them bring a sweeper out? There's quite a bit of river rock that's dumped all over the road here in front of 2539, and then there's another set at East 26th and Grand at the intersection.
0: Copy. We'll give them a call.
1: Thank you.

0: And then there's another set at East 26th and Grand at the intersection.
1: Copy. We'll give them a call.
0: Thank you.

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0: Advise all tonight.
1: Copy.
2: Three ten. Did the caller want to meet?
1: No, crime alert.
2: Maybe UTL.
1: Copy.

0: 328
1: DP.
0: 328.
1: It's going to be East 26th, Grand. And I advise over
0: 10-8. Copy.
2: Three oh three. This female is requesting medics. She's alert, conscious, breathing, and then her complaint is just chest pain from being punched in the chest. They don't have to run 33 to this.
0: Copy.
1: Yeah, 2725 Walnut, with Iowa Plate, Marriott Adam X-ray, 548.
0: Copy, 328 has traffic at 2725 Walnut.

0: 328.
1: Hey, Spanish speaking officer that can assist me.
0: 347.
2: You have 342. No, I have their suspect at
0: 50 Interstate. I'm going to try to get turn around and get me contact. Copy. 342. Three 42.

0: 47, was this in reference to the theft?
1: 47, use microphone.
2: 44, 49, okay.
0: Copy, 47, you need to hold traffic.
1: He's just resisting.
0: Copy, all cars, we're going to hold traffic for 347 out with one not complying, 5th and school, 5th and school.

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1: Follow the helmet route.
0: Thank you.
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0: Copy.

0: 344, see you're pulling up. Advise, please, something you continue to hold.
1: One custody.
0: Copy, we got one in custody, 5th and school.

0: 321.
1: 321.
0: In 326.
2: 326, I'm out with 47. Sorry about that.
0: Copy. Do I have any cars that could break and assist 321 and medics at 1344 East 40th for an overdose? Advise.
1: 510, David, I can head that way.
0: Copy. And MC5. I'm going to show you on an overdose, 1344 East 40th Street, 1344 East 40th Street. Going to be an 18-year-old, alert, conscious, breathing, took her medications about 30 minutes ago. Says her abdomen hurts and she vomited twice.
1: Yeah.
0: You're welcome.
1: Copy. Officer David, copy. Strong, 2nd and Uni.
2: 334. 334. Can you show me the rest of the station? Please have them on property, please.
0: Copy. Will do.

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1: 323 ETP.
0: 323.
1: 638, you can put us on that, we'll advise.
0: Copy. .323, going to be headed to 2700 Logan Avenue for a welfare check. Going to be checking here for Taylor Whitney and her six-year-old daughter. Caller was dad. Stated that he talked to them about 3 days ago, and now mom's phone is going to voicemail.
1: Copy.
2: .308. I think that TDA on the interstate.
0: Copy. Show you on it.

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1: 347.
0: 347, stand by. 336.
2: And you start the wagon. This gentleman just spit on me.
0: Copy. We'll get him started. 336.
3: We're direct on the domestic.
0: Copy. Thank you. 361. 361.
1: 361.
0: When you're finished up there, I'm going to attach you to 347 strip at 5th and School.
1: Copy. We'll begin to the jail and, yeah, right now. So we'll head over there after.
0: Copy.
1: 347.
0: 347.
2: I noticed a pretty minor cut on this fellow's arm after our altercation here. Do you want to start supervisor and CSI?
0: Copy.
2: We're just going to relocate the station for convenience at this point.
0: Copy.
4: 503, I'm just about to pull up. Just sit tight for just a minute.
0: Copy. 347.
1: Correct.

0: 321.
1: You can go ahead and disregard 510. Patient is cooperative.
0: Copy. 510, David.
1: Copy, direct. I will head for that. It's not commercial, that I'm here.
0: Copy.

0: 326. I'm going to have you make this silent commercial with 510 David, 2200 Hubble Avenue at the Latin King.
1: Copy. You can probably just revert her. I'll just take it in at most.
0: Copy. 510 David.
2: I'll just continue on a couple blocks away.
0: Copy.
3: 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Could you provide me the speed limit on East Grand, please?
0: 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Stand by.
3: Six away.
0: 608.
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0: 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I am going to show you out with 347 at 5th and School. 5th and School. For an AIR.
1: Copy. Do you have a case number yet on that one?
0: Not yet. I'll get you one in a minute.

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Copy.

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1: 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I can.
0: Copy. Three 26, are you direct?
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0: 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I'll take a case number.
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0: Copy, thank you.
1: Any central car is able to brake for a person down at Southwest 9th Street at the River Bridge. Advise.
0: 325, you can clear me assistance, and I can end that way.
1: Copy. 345, you're going to be headed to Southwest 9th at the River Bridge for a person down. Crime alert caller is a passerby. States that a black female wearing a pink sweatshirt laying on her side on the stairway. Unable to confirm if she's breathing. She just drove by. Concerned for her welfare.
0: Copy that. I can advise her.
1: Copy.
2: 306, meet me.
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3: 321. 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
4: 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Thank you.
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5: 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East roaming parked car. If you want to let 510 know.
1: Did you say 5039? 5059. Copy. 510, David.
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0: 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Copy.
1: We were logged in at 5032. Did you log us out?
0: Yeah.
1: Okay, we'll log back in and we'll go by 5032.
0: Copy.
2: 303 DP.
0: 303.
2: Had a trip notes advised today.
0: Copy.
3: 328 DP.
0: 328.
3: So it's about 502. Citation issued 10-8.
0: Copy.

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1: 503 David.
0: Do you know if Iden's coming our way?
1: They should be. I attached them to your trip.
0: Perfect. We're going to be at 5th and 235, and after that, we'll self-transport.
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0: 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Five ten, David.
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0: 342. Officer Williams.
1: 342.
0: Do you want me to show you out on 47th Strip?
1: Yes, please, copy.
0: Copy. Any central car is able to brake for a person down at 614 University. Advice.
2: 305. Send it to me, I'll take it in advice.
0: Copy. Going to be headed to 614 and University at the quick trip. Advise that there is a white male on the east side of the building who's laying down and seems out of it.
2: Copy.
3: 361. We're clear from county. Are we still heading to 347?
0: No, sounds like they're going to self-transport.
3: Copy.
0: Three forty-five.
4: Can we get medics started this way? We'll be on the west side of the bridge for a female who seems very dehydrated and kind of out of it, but she's conscious and breathing.
0: Copy.

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1: Driver change to 8.
0: Copy.

0: 336. 336. We advised on that reckless. You can clear that off the board. Copy. Thank you.
1: As long as I stay away from this guy, he's pretty nice. So you can start 361 this way.
0: Copy. 361. Gonna have you head out to 5th and School for one.
1: Copy.

0: 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AR-6,
1: that was nice for us, right?
0: Copy.

0: 321.
1: 321.
0: And 323.
2: 323.
0: Put you both on this assault that just occurred. 701 Riverview Street, 701 Riverview Street at the Rehabilitation Center. Called in by staff, stated a male resident there ended up slapping one of his roommates.
1: Copy.
2: 23, copy.

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1: You can also clear that DPQ as checks, okay?
0: Copy. Thank you.

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1: 308.
0: It'll be COA and 235, Eastbound on ramp, with a red Buick sedan, no plates, occupied two times, all of us.
1: Copy, 308 has traffic at I-235 in COA.
2: Can I get medics for not alert, conscious, breathing male, very intoxicated, threw upon himself.
1: Copy,

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0: 345.
1: Medics will be transporting this female from Mercy. I was assisted by 510. I'll be tonight.
0: Copy.

0: 3:45.
1: My computer's not loading, but the mental is still holding. I can take that. I think I saw her wandering around earlier. Is that she available?
0: I'll show you on that. And MT5.
2: MC5.
0: I'm going to attach you to this mental. Going to be headed to the 100 block of Southwest 5th Street.
2: Copy, thank you.
0: Five ten, David.
2: I'll back 3:45 up.
0: Copy. 308, your welfare.
3: We're good, you can clearly advise they have proper documentation.
0: Copy.
2: Picked up one male central, anyone else?
0: Doesn't look like it.
2: Copy, headed out to BCJ.
0: Copy.
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0: 303.
4: Just north of 6th and Holcomb with Paul William Paul 040. Occupied once, I'll advise.
0: Copy. 303 has traffic at 6th and Holcomb.

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2: What's the wagon's current location?
1: 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They're going to be headed eastbound on I-235 around E-6th.
2: Copy. Can you have them pull over somewhere? We have some prisoner property for them, but I'll just run it over to them.
1: Copy. 361. Gonzalez or Olson?
3: 361.
1: 344 has some property for the one that you're transporting, if you guys could pull over.
3: Copy. Can you let them know that we'll be at exit 10A?
1: Copy. 344.
0: 4400.

0: 308.
1: Alright.
0: And 310.
1: 310, alright.
0: Just put you both on an unknown problem at 1409 Clark Street, 1409 Clark Street, at the House of Mercy. 911 only phone in a phase 2 location. Male with a language barrier asking if we can come take something. Couldn't understand what he was saying, and then line disconnected.
1: Yeah, right.

0: 503, David.
1: 503, David.
0: Can you let IDENT know that we are actually going to be using case 13122, the one after that, that she got for this AIR is actually going to be swapped out. It's going to be under that one before it.
1: Copy. 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
3: 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I'm Tonight.
1: Copy. 303, your welfare.
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3: 328.
5: You can clear that. Signals correct from the 25. Looks like they're all functioning.
1: Copy. Thank you.

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1: I'll take 308 spot on the unknown problems.
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0: Just attached you to a stalled vehicle at the 12.5-mile marker of I-235 eastbound. Caller was a passerby, stated an elderly couple had a flat tire. It's going to be a smaller blue sedan.
2: Copy that. En route.

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1: Unfortunately, no highway helper on Sundays.
0: Okay, I figured.

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0: Northwest Drive in Beaver, Iowa Plate, Paul, David Boyd, 946, looks like on all sides.
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1: 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We'll probably get more calls on her as the day goes on. We'll be safe now.
0: Copy.

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1: Call her, I want to meet on this.
0: Negative.
1: Copy, you can clear it. Check's okay. This alley's not passable anyway. We'll be 10-8.
0: Copy.
2: 310 DP.
0: 310.
2: Gonna be UTL tonight.
0: Copy.
2: Three twenty-six. Another good Samaritan helping out. They're on their way now. Goodbye,
0: Faye. 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

0: 308.
1: 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I'm okay, remember, no, all of us.
0: Copy.

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0: And 310. All units to 3901 40th Street. On a domestic slash wanted person. Mom stated her daughter might be wanted. Heard a lot of yelling and screaming, and then the call disconnected.
2: Copy.
1: 310 copy. Do you have a name or date of birth?
0: Possibly could be a 15-year-old female named Deja.
1: Got it.
3: I don't remember that girl's full name, but there is a juvenile female in that area. I'm pretty sure her name's Deja that is known to cause issues. So, I'll go with it.
0: Copy.
1: 310, I believe her last name's going to be Cunningham.
0: Copy.

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1: 326.
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1: Copy. .305, looks like you're going to be first on scene. Advise if you need us to hold.
2: .305, I'm at Beaver and Urbandale. I believe it's going to be .308. This should be right there.
1: Copy. .308, Winton. Advise if we need to hold.
3: Yeah, she's always an issue to get in handcuffs, so just stand by.

0: 308.
1: We'll be in the backyard. I'm with Asia. I'll just wait for another car to...
0: Copy.

0: 328.
1: You can clear that mental UTL.
0: Copy, thank you.
1: You're welcome.
2: Three oh five. That's 308. No, I'm walking in the backyard now.
0: Copy, 308. London. Shelton advised he's walking through the backyard.
3: Yeah, I'm already in custody.
0: Copy.

0: Any Westside car is able to brake for a fight at 56 in Madison. Advise.
1: 306, show me on that.
0: Copy. Another car to assist 306 for a fight at 56 in Madison.
1: 356. Wrangle.
0: Copy. 306 and 326. You're going to be headed to 56 and Madison Avenue for a fight. Caller lives in the neighborhood, stated there's 4 to 5 people fighting outside. Going to be 2 black males, 2 white males, and 1 black female making threats to kill each other.
1: Copy, Beaver and Douglas.
2: Copy.
3: Yeah. 310.
0: 310.
3: You show me a assist, I can go.
0: Copy. I'll show you on it.

0: 326. I'm gonna bounce you off of this. Other two cars, 306 and 310. Getting some more information. Female has a gray shirt and red shorts. Stated that she has a gun.
1: 310, copy.
2: Copy.
0: 502, David.
3: I copy. You can bounce me on the trip I was on. Put me on there.
0: Copy. 308.
1: I assisted, and I will go through the fight up the road.
0: Copy.

0: Westside cars on the site. They're going to be directly behind the church. They're going to be with a black Dodge Ram truck.
1: Copy, 51st Madison.
0: Copy.

0: West Side cars on the fight. Sounds like they just went into the garage right behind the church. There's going to be a white truck in the parking lot.
1: I'm assuming it's not on the north side. It looks like there's a white truck that we just passed on the east side of the church.
0: Copy.
2: Your agenda in the east side of the parking lot. Can you log Iowa Play, Ocean Lincoln Edward 592?
0: Copy. 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
1: Negative. 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
0: Copy.

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0: Can you attach me to 361 strip? 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
0: Will you put me on a shoplifter at Walmart, please? All advice.
1: Copy. Any central cars able to brake and assist 345 on a shot strip? Going to be headed to 1002 East 9th Street. Advise.
2: 344, you can clear me assist, but I'll go.
1: Copy. 344 and 345. You're going to be headed to 1002 East 9th Street, 1002 East 9th Street. Caller reporting hearing a shot a block east of him. It is just one shot. Sounded like a shotgun.
0: Copy
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1: 24,
2: I copy. 326, GP. 326. UTL, enter. Take a picture of silence. 24, advise.
1: Copy.
0: You can show me assisted here, and then I'll go to that unknown.
1: Copy, 303.
0: 303.
1: I am going to show you on this unknown problem with 308 at 3220 MLK, 3220 MLK at the Dollar General. Female caller asked for mental health, gave the address, and then hung up.
0: Copy.
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0: Is 4E available?
1: Yeah, I can send you over there.
0: Thank you.
1: 306.
2: 306.
1: And 310. Just put you on an assault just occurred, 4142 51st Street, 4142 51st Street. Going to be meeting with a sheriff. Stated that a male, Donald Crockett, black male, white shirt, red shorts, just choked her.
2: Copy.
1: 345.
3: I spoke with another nearby neighbor that came from a block south of East 12th and Buchanan.
1: Copy. Block south of East 12th and Buchanan.
4: 361.
1: 361.
4: One male rejected from CCJ will be en route to Broadlands for meth clearance.
1: Copy.
0: 5318. 5318. Case, please.
1: Case number is going to be 13125-13125.
0: Copy, thanks.

0: 326.
1: Checks okay, call it equipment today.
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2: 310.
0: 310.
2: Can you confirm with the caller if the male had red shorts or black shorts?
0: We'll give her a call back.
2: Copy, I'm at 50th and Aurora with a black male, white t-shirt, and black shorts.
3: 306, 10, I attached a photo of Rocket. If that is the same male, he is going to be 99.
0: Three ten, are you direct?
4: I am.
0: Central cars, medics en route to 555 Fifth Avenue, a heart issue. They'll advise 1752.
5: 323. 323. Can I get a case number?
0: Case number is going to be 13126-13126.
5: Copy, thank you.
4: 308. 308. We're not finding anybody out here. Is she still hanging up on you guys?
0: Yeah.
4: Okay. Just call you, Teal.
0: Copy. 310, confirm. Black shorts.
4: Three ten. I copy. I 1 to 10.
0: Copy. 1 detained.

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1: Yes, ma'am.

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0: 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We'll be tonight.
1: Copy.

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0: Copy. Will do.

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0: Copy. I'll show you on it.

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1: What?
0: And
1: 328.
0: I'm gonna show you both on the mental. 3517 East 26th Street. 3517 East 26th Street at Eastside Eddie's. Caller is staff. States that there's a male at the bar who's acting odd and just keeps saying, "I'm all right." Unsure if he's 96 or intox.
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0: Are you out with a female?
1: Negative.
0: Copy. Looks like we just got another call from her. She stated that officers are not there. We told her to go outside.
1: Copy. I see her now.

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1: Go ahead.
0: Just making you aware, we're getting some more calls about that female walking on the train tracks.
1: Copy.
2: 345, I'll hit that way.
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0: Copy. Southside cars. 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They'll advise. 1805.

Eastside cars, broadcast of a reckless, 10.1 mile marker of I-235 westbound, gonna be a black SUV, speeding and weaving through traffic, and the broadcast 1806.

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1: Juvenile got rejected. En route to Broad Lungs. Permit clearance starting is 45.
0: Copy. Any Eastside car is able to brake and assist 322 on a psychiatric at 701 Riverview Street. Advise.
2: I can brake from here.
0: Copy. 321 and 322, you're going to be headed to 701 Riverview Street, apartment 404. Going to be a 57-year-old male.
2: 321, we're actually at that location, so we will take that. What apartment was it? 404? Is it Ronald?
0: Yes, it's going to be 404.
2: Okay, that's who we have been talking to. Can you tell us who called it in?
0: Sounds like staff did. They received a verbal order for committal.
2: We'll talk to them.
0: Copy. I'm going to show you back in.
3: Please.

0: 503, David.
1: 503, David.
0: I assisted. I'll be back in from the jail.
1: Copy.

0: 326.
1: Yeah, I'm not entirely sure what's going on with this male. He's very forthcoming with information that I don't think he can be. Can we get medics here? He's low conscious, breathing. I just don't really know what he's got going on here. He's shaking and whatnot.
0: Copy. All good and out there for you?

Westside Cars, broadcast of a possible OWI, 48th place in Douglas Avenue. Last seen eastbound was a white GMC Denali, license plate Mary Union Adam 344, swerving through traffic. Correction, last seen northbound, 48th place in Douglas Avenue.

0: Pago Chile. Pago
1: Chile, then.
0: Hey, just advise me, I'm holding a dispute at the time, Weston, I want to go.
1: Copy, on it.
0: Copy, thank you.
2: 303 DP.
0: 303.
2: Citation issued tonight.
0: 303, I'll have you start for the assault report next. 5501 Madison, 5501 Madison, going to be meeting with the mail here in regards to the earlier trip.
2: Copy that. Could I have one of the officers that responded out there to call my cell phone?
0: Copy. 321. Can you let the medics in?
3: Where are they? I'm right by the door. And

0: 321. I'll go around to the door that they're at.
1: Okay.
2: Three 32 DP. I suppose we'll call this advice. All units tonight.
1: Copy 332.
2: Go ahead.
1: Did you not just key up?
2: Yes, I was advising that we'll all be back in advice.
1: Yeah, copy.
3: 303. Would I be able to get the call taker on a separate channel, please?
1: The call taker the second time around was Polk County.
3: Copy. I just don't know if he's at 5501 Madison or 3600 Southeast Gateway Drive in Grimes.
1: He is at 5501 Madison.
4: Copy.
1: Yeah. 310.
2: Where's Jenny calling?
1: Yeah, can you call 303?
2: Yeah, just one second.

0: 308 CP.
1: 308.
0: Driver exchange here. I'm familiar with Lonnie in the one beat. I'll go talk to her again.
1: Australiana, thank you.
2: 306.
1: 306.
2: Case number and camera, please.
1: Case number is going to be 13128. 13128.
2: Okay, thanks.
1: And can I interest you in Ida?
2: Absolutely.
1: Unit 98.
3: The address.
1: Perfect, thank you. Case number 13128 for photos of an assault.

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1: 306.
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1: I guess you can disregard or show back in.
2: What do you think?

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2: 98.
1: I guess you can disregard or show back in.
2: What do you think?

0: 321.
1: 321.
0: 322 or 323 is going to remain out here, and I'm going to be back in service.
1: Copy. Good. Have you guys start for this assault just occurred? 5914 Southwest 4th Street. 5914 Southwest 4th Street. Meeting with Maggie. Having issues with her child's father and says that he smacked her in the face. And he is here. There's a firearm, but he does not have it with him.
0: Yeah.

0: 321.
1: 321.
0: Stand by 322. Both cars have you start back for the silent commercial. 2200 Hubble, 2200 Hubble. The Latin King, per Mars caller, drops going to be the lobby motion. No keys. Looks like 326 was out here earlier and cleared it with equipment.
2: Copy. 310.
0: 310.
2: All the mail ready for the wagon. Give me that Polk County River, please.
0: Copy. Looks like they're up at the jail. I'll get them when they get back in and show you that way.
2: Thank you.
3: 361, we're at Broadlawns. We left the jail earlier because our guy got rejected, so now we're getting him cleared.
0: Okay, I'll show you out of Broadlawns.
3: It might be faster for them to self-transport.
0: 310.
4: Direct in route.
0: 502, David.
2: I'm direct. Approved.
0: Thank you, 310. I'll show you to the jail.
4: Thank you.
1: 321.
0: Stand by 322. Okay. Both cars looks like they called back to cancel. I will show you back in from that and start here for the suspicious person next.

0: 345.
1: It doesn't look like mobile crisis is available, but when they, if they're going to be soon, can they come down and assist us, and at the very least give us a phone call, please?
0: Yeah, I'll let you know when they are.

0: 331, you have traffic.
1: Yeah, can we get this address verified? We're not seeing the 5914 Southwest 4th here. We're seeing the 5915. And there's no even numbers on the street.
0: Yeah, it doesn't look like it's valid. Hold on. I guess his rapid SOS is showing him 5914 Southwest 7th, 5914 Southwest 7th. We'll call her back and verify that.
1: Happy, thanks.

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1: None.
0: Have you start for what's actually hit and run. 200 southpost second, 200 southpost second. Maybe meeting with Drew here.
1: Copy.

0: 331. It is going to be 5914 Southwest 7th Street, number 7.
1: Copy, thanks.
0: Central Cosmetics en route 400 Southwest 11th, Delaware 1830.

0: 336.
1: Go ahead, ma'am.
0: How do you guys serve for this indecent? 1522 East Lacona, 1522 East Lacona. And a crime alert caller said that there is an Asian male in a white shirt and black pants associated with a red truck that urinated outside the vehicle.
1: Copy.

0: Papa 2.
1: Papa 2.
0: Hey, just about time. Still holding this neighborhood. Just view it west. No one to go.
1: Copy on it.
0: Thank you.

0: Hold you, David.
1: Go ahead, sir.
0: Yeah, I'll take that dispute in the one-man advice.
1: Oh, here, thank you.

0: Anyone Central, break for suicide threats. 313 Walnut.
1: 347. This is just a door to you, so I advise to take care of that.
0: Copy anyone to break to assist 347 on the suicide threats at Gulf Commons.
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0: Perfect, I'll show you guys on it. Mobile crisis is not available. 313 Walnut at Cowles Commons, going to be meeting with Terry, so he's with his friend Robert here, who's feeling suicidal, wants some assistance.
2: Copy.
1: Copy.
3: 513, I'm outside in the rear lot. I can take that for 510.
0: All right, I'll show you on at 510. You can disregard

0: 332.
1: 332. Did anybody want to meet on that DPQ in the 34th?
0: Negative.
1: Copy that. You can just go ahead and clear that. Check's okay. He's always out there on Sundays.
0: Perfect. Thank you.

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0: Three forty-five.
1: Are you still wanting mobile crisis that way?
0: Yes, please.
1: All right,
3: MC5.
1: I'll have you assist officers 110 Southwest 5th Street, 110 Southwest 5th.
3: Copy.
0: Three twenty-two. You have another unit to help us, not 33.
1: Yeah,
2: 328. 28.
1: Have you back up 322, not 33, and 1636 hold.
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0: 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Advise, Nate.
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0: Hey, just advising, the Eastside cars are out on a suspicious of some kind, 1600 block of hole. They deployed their taser.
1: Copy. I'm just adding a note here, and I'll head that way.
0: Copy, thank you. They're on 4E right now. I'll let you know more when I know more.

0: Yeah, 98. I haven't had you start for 1636 hole, 1636 hole for an AIR under case number 13130, 13130.
1: Sorry.
0: I'm 502.
2: Yeah, I'm direct. I'm en route to the whole avenue address.
0: Copy, thank you. I'll show you advice and put you on it. Sounds like they're all okay.
2: Copy, thank you. Coming from Rahimah.

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